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0: Get ready for the summertime, y'all. Get ready for the summertime. Bobby Simmons is here, y'all, on this Wednesday. Welcome, everyone. I tried to get up to do the show this morning. I just couldn't, but I'm gonna get up tomorrow morning. Bobby gonna do a Thursday morning show. You better believe that. Watch. I'm gonna do a Thursday morning show. Anyway, welcome, people. I hope I got y'all started pretty good. Summertime, damn it. Weather's nice today in New York, and the weather's going to be nice tomorrow in New York. We're going to get a little bit of rain on maybe Friday. Maybe some showers on Saturdays, but at least we're going to be in the 80s. We on our way, y'all. We on our way. Anyway, welcome, people. Shout out and happy birthday to my man, Bow-Legged Lou from Four Falls. Happy birthday, Lou. I text him happy birthday. I hope he's seen it. That's my fam, man. The Bow-Legged One. All right, y'all, listen. I'm switching it up tonight on the music, so I hope y'all enjoy it. But I'm going to start off pretty good and pretty nice. All right, let's get into it. Bobby Simmons in the building on this Wednesday. 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
1: That's that family reunion. Jewish family can get together like that today. You can, but always something always happens. We just want to have a family reunion with your family. No fights break out. No getting caught out there cheating on somebody. You know what I mean? No shooting. Just a wonderful good time. Only in the movies. Okay, so my food is here. And I know I kept telling y'all that I wasn't going to be eating on the air. But I figured, you know what, y'all need to know that I'm eating. Because doing this show, y'all may not think so, but doing this show, it's hard motherfucking work. It is. But anyway, am I doing shout-outs now? Can I do shout-outs now? Not do shout-outs in the next set. I'll shout everybody out in the next set, because they give me a chance to finish all this food. I don't want to be shouting your hour food in my mouth. I know this is not a sports station. I don't want to always talk sports. Did y'all see the trade the Knicks made? See the pick they had? Did you see the picks the Spurs had? And this Jaden guy, Quentin's? I don't know. We just got to see one. Right now, forget all that. We ain't worrying about that. Because most of those guys ain't going to be able to play this season anyway. So some of them be in the G League getting ready. We still the champion New York Knicks. Y'all, when I come back, I'll do some shout outs. All right, let's get back to some more music. Party 101.9 iHeartRadio.

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2: Welcome back, people. Some of that good music I'm playing tonight. I told y'all I was going to switch it up. So I'm switching it up tonight, man. Play some of that good stuff. All right, look, listen, I want to get these shout outs out real quick. And first, I want to start off by saying to Amita. Now, Amita's from Minneapolis, and she used to listen all the time. And I believe she still listens. She told me she was working on certain days, but she said certain days she's off, she can work. So, Amita from Minneapolis, if you're listening, I'm shouting you out. I just want you to know that I miss you. And I miss you. And I'm saying, you know, I miss you, Amita. We miss Amita. We miss her. We miss you, Amita. Shout out to Travis Manley, Diamond, Gwen Davis, Nikki D, Courtney, Juanita Mahdi, Maria Antoinette, T-Boo. T-Boo is another one who I haven't heard from in a while. Skylar, Viva, Shirley Baker, Erica Beretta. Yeah. See, I said Erica Beretta, yeah. She be tuned in out there in Pennsylvania. Mary Pugh, my Uncle Sherman. Felicia, Mildred. Etta Rowe out there in South Carolina. Jeff Red. Teresa Red. How y'all doing, man? Y'all doing okay? Big shout out to Jeff Red and Teresa Red. Shout them out. Shout them. Hey, Jeff, when's your next show? Hey, yo, Jeff, you need to come up here at the station and start promoting all the events that you're doing this summer. You need to come up here, Jeff. You got to come up here. Bring your son, too. I know he got t-shirts. All right, anyway, look, I want to continue some more music. I only got 30 minutes left here on this Wednesday. Bobby Simmons is in the building. Party 101.9, y'all. iHeartRadio.

so jealous. I mean, you had your chance. You love me so much, you wouldn't have let me go. Face it, girl, it's time.

All right, I'm calling it quits right now. Thank you, everybody, for joining me today on this Wednesday. Appreciate all the love and support. And hopefully, not even hopefully, I think I'm gonna make it here tomorrow morning. Somebody gotta wake me up though. So somebody should wake me up on social media and be like, "Yo, Bobby, get to the station, fam, and do the morning show." So I think that'll work. That might work if somebody wake me up. Somebody gotta wake me up though to do that. So I'm hoping somebody will. All right, thank y'all so much. I am leaving. Wait a minute. I did shout Diamond out earlier, didn't I? Yeah, I did. I'll be forgetting people sometime, man. I'll be on the road and I'll just be forgetting people. But anyway, thank you, Diamond. Thank you, Jeff Red, Teresa Red, Travis Manley. Ellen from Kentucky, who I forgot to shout out. Amita from Minneapolis, Maria Antoinette, T-Boo, Skylar, you know, Viva, Shirley Baker, Gwen Davis, Juanita Mahdi. All of y'all, man. Y'all all represented for me and I appreciate y'all. Right now, I'm going to get my ass out this building. And I guess I'll see y'all tomorrow. Okay? I'm gone. Peace!

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0: Da da da da da. 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
1: Yeah, yeah, yeah. 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

0: 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Step up in this mother.
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0: Just a swing in my hair. 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

0: ride with you. 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

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If Quavo the QB, I'm Nick Lombardi. Pull up in a space coupe on a link with Marty. I can actually afford to get a pink Bugatti. 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
1: And you just came from the gym clothes, in a fitted cap and some Timbos, in a pair of flats, well-trimmed toes, camera in the mirror, BBM pose. 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

got a in my dental, blowing hemp in a rental. On my way to Sacramento, late night, Arsenio. 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
1: 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Another one. 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

Yeah, double checking on you. 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

0: Check this out, y'all. Did you miss last night's episode of the A&R Report? Just a random question. If so, you're in luck. 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

Papi, you feel it, you want it. So don't come and let the club and reach your soul. 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

Lay low, nobody move until I say so. Limo tent rolling deep like the president. See, I don't go to clubs, I never chase a b. I'm here to bang that gangster to the apocalypse. We call it stress, some of y'all call it chocolate. Return of the top dog, it ain't no stopping this. Whatever the case, I ain't trying to catch it. Lay low, broke, big dope and slang records. Unseen but well heard, do not disturb. The only reason you alive, cause I ain't sent a word. I flip faster than birds. Snoop Dogg will emerge from the smoke and go low. You shouldn't provoke, I bring the worst from the LBC. Smash, motherfuckers thinking they gon' smash on me. Snoop and Dre give a f*** about what

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1: Check this out, y'all. 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
4: 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Bronx, Bronx! Straight out to the streets of New York City. A Jabba talk to you loud and clear. And it's all about Next Up Radio with my brethren DWI. Represent the Bronx to the fullest. It's going down Monday nights. Tell a friend to tell a friend. 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Bang, bang!

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couch and it was all I had. But the tables done turned, bank account notifications. That deposit hit different when you never had Nathan. My music and my sanity, all I ever held sacred. Tons of folks could've helped, but they'd rather keep the gate clicked. 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

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But the table's done, turn bank account notifications. 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

But the table's done, turn bank account notifications. 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

don't give me your release date, February 28th. Now I'm home on the phone, 24, trying to capitalize and get mowed out, south, south. I'm about to take advantage of every opportunity I can manage and do more damage than I have ever done. I'm capable of lyrically assassinating a hater, I fascinate him for the hell of it, I make it fun.

it wide open, then I tell her bring it back. Bust it wide open, then I tell her bring it back. Bust it wide open, then I tell her bring it back. Bust it wide open, bust it wide.

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them know you with their friends, girl, you got it. Let them know that everything been five and a half and boys, tis off the hook. Cinderella about to lose the glass off a foot. And when I find it, it's when I find you. And we could do the things we never got the time to. Better late than never, but never late is better. They tell me time is money, but we'll spend it together. I'm down for whatever, you just lead the way. We go to dinner, y'all don't even look at me to pay. Mature women with more than me were the first to tempt me. And Jason had this girl

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The new Party 101.9, New York's number one for throwbacks.

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1: Check this out, y'all. 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
0: Yeah, what it is, y'all. It's your boy, Nightboy Nipsey Hussle. Fucking with DWI, holding y'all down. 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

0: Back, we back again on the Book of Eli show with a dope guest in the building. Check this out. We got King Jeffrey's in the building.
1: Yeah.
0: The queen.
1: Yeah.
0: I want to talk too explicit, but this is one of the moments where they get real sexy right now. The queen started the sexiness. All you out there talking about being sexy, being freaking, it started practically with this going right here.
1: Okay.
0: She put it out there. So we're going to get straight to it, man. Thank you for being here. Let's start with that. Give me a round of applause for the queen for being here.
1: I'm excited.
0: Can you turn me up just a little bit? Because I do sound like I'm mad far from the mic. Just a little bit.
1: Okay.
0: Yeah. Real quick, I want to know, what exactly do we got going on with you? I heard a lot of good things happening. Artists coming back with music, coming out with new things. You're doing a lot of different things in the community as well.
1: Yes.
0: Talk about it.
1: I do a lot of work in the community now. I'm a survivor of domestic violence. Mm. And, you know, also growing up in New York, my mom always helped people. We always fed people. We helped clothe people. Mm. So I continue that tradition. Mm. I have the...
0: First of all, I'm sorry to hear that. Let me start with that.
1: Oh, thank you.
0: And thank you for still being here and not giving up on life.
1: Amen.
0: God bless you.
1: Lord saved me for a reason.
0: Yeah.
1: So I have the Giving Foundation.
0: Mm.
1: Kia Jeffrey's Giving, Giving Corporation, actually. So it's a...
0: What's that about? Yeah, tell us about it.
1: Yeah, it's a corporation and we give back. Like, I had my first event on my birthday, March 22nd, called Get Your Flowers. And, you know, I gave flowers to survivors that I know are thriving.
0: Mm.
1: Because I feel like I'm a survivor, but I'm not yet in my thrive yet.
0: To that level that you want to be. Okay.
1: So you got to surround yourself around what you want to be, right?
0: Yeah, right. So it manifests.
1: Yeah.
0: Right.
1: So on my birthday, I gave back to, like, my 80-year-old auntie that's she's 86.
0: Nice.
1: And she still runs a 24-hour
0: telephone
1: answering service in our family.
0: Nice. Nice.
1: You know, and other people, my mentor who's like 61, Tariq Nelson from the Bronx.
0: Okay.
1: You know, that's how we met.
0: Okay.
1: And, you know, he's just wonderful. He's such a culture-driven man.
0: Mm.
1: He loves hip-hop. He loves music.
0: Right.
1: He does audio, visual, everything. Anything with music and audio, visual, that's what he does. And he's been mentoring me for like 20-something years. So, people like that.
0: Nice.
1: You know.
0: What motivation to keep going this far and keep going? Because you've been in the game for years.
1: Yeah.
0: Over 20-something years.
1: Yeah.
0: What's motivating that thrive to be like, I want to still
1: be here? I've always loved music.
0: Mm.
1: I love music. I love any type of great music.
0: Right.
1: I'm born in Memphis, Tennessee, so I got those southern
0: fun
1: roots,
0: fact. Okay, never knew that. Okay.
1: And I'm, you know, raised in New York, so I got that hustle. You know what I mean? So, that's me.
0: Oh. She got here playing music in the background.
1: No, I was trying to
0: It's okay. We're going to keep going. Go ahead. Don't worry.
1: But yeah, you know, I can't stop.
0: Right.
1: Can't stop, won't stop.
0: Right.
1: I love it. I love music.
0: Who were some of the people growing up that you enjoyed as a youngster? That I looked up to those people. That's why it kind of motivated me to do it too. Who are some of the people that?
1: So I think about people like Gladys Knight, Shaka, and Patti LaBelle.
0: Okay.
1: That are still on tour.
0: I did not expect you to say that.
1: They're still on tour. I actually sang backup for Shaka Khan when I was a teenager.
0: Get out of here.
1: You know, I went on tour with her.
0: Okay.
1: So to see those ladies,
0: how was
1: still,
0: that experience right there?
1: Oh my
0: That's dope.
1: God.
0: How was that?
1: It was so amazing.
0: Okay.
1: Right out of high school, going on tour with Shaka Khan.
0: Wow, that's a win right there.
1: Yeah.
0: That's a big win.
1: Yeah.
0: That's a book to write about.
1: No, it was great.
0: I'm pretty sure.
1: And she's sweet. You know, my birthday is March 22nd. Hers is March 23rd. So
0: okay.
1: We are similar.
0: Okay.
1: You know, with the Aries, early Aries energy.
0: Okay.
1: So, you know, and then I also learned some things to not do from hanging out with her.
0: Right. Okay.
1: If you understand.
0: A little balance.
1: You know what I mean? It's like, okay,
0: it
1: Shaka,
0: is what it
1: see.
0: Is. Right.
1: Yeah, so we're going to leave them drugs alone. You know?
0: We're going to leave that right over there.
2: Leave
0: that right there. So that being stated, tell me a little bit about the process of being in the music business that people could learn from your experience. Something that you didn't know in the beginning, but you learned it and you grew from that stage. What are some things you learned?
1: Oh, yeah. You have to be about your paperwork.
0: Mm-hmm.
1: You have to be about split your sheets. Paperwork.
0: Get to it.
1: Split sheets. You have to know about publishing. You have to. Oh my God! Especially now with the streaming,
0: it's crazy
1: and the
0: now.
1: Different stream, yeah, streams of income from one song that you drop.
0: Right.
1: You know, you have to be a business person as well as a creative, if that makes sense. I didn't know that early. I did know about business. Thankfully, I came in the game, singing background, getting paid for that.
0: Okay.
1: Touring, getting paid for that. I worked with Daryl Hall from Hall & Oates. I sung backup for him on tour.
0: For how long was that for?
1: That was a good, you know, like a year.
0: Okay.
1: I did that. That was after Chaka Khan.
0: What was that learning experience for you? What did you take from
1: that? Awesome. I, you know, we went all over, and so it was different. Chaka's tour was airplanes.
0: Okay.
1: Flying here, flying there.
0: Okay.
1: Luggage would be lost, late. Different things
0: right.
1: You know, those were some
0: little
1: of the issues
0: here and there.
1: But with Daryl Hall, we were he was a solo act,
0: right,
1: from this when he went solo from Hall & Oates, right? And we did a bus tour. We flew we flew overseas, and then we got on a bus and went through all the different countries,
0: right,
1: you know.
0: That's what's
1: over
0: up.
1: There in Europe is like New York with the boroughs, and you know, like America with the different cities, but it's countries. So I learned that really young, you know, still a teenager, you know, early 20s, touring with him. And it was different to know about the bus tour now.
0: Okay.
1: You know, and, you know, sleeping on the bus. I like that better. You don't have to worry about your luggage. You don't have to worry about, you know, missing a flight.
0: And you can sightsee, too, while you're just chilling, relaxing.
1: You don't have to worry about missing a flight.
0: All right.
1: You know, we were smoking them ganja on the bus. Like, you know, that was a
0: while. Chilling.
1: Excuse me.
0: It's all good. He's an upcoming artist. See, he's going to get used to it. He's going to hear all this. Go ahead.
1: Yeah, so, you know, it was fun. I really enjoyed that experience better, that touring on that tour bus.
0: And overall,
1: we got to, you know, sleep on the tour bus, and that, you know, nothing like a good tour bus to rock you to sleep.
0: Right.
1: It was great.
0: Okay, that's what's up.
1: Yeah.
0: So I've been hearing that you got artists. What is motivating you to want to be a manager?
1: I don't.
0: What is that about? Because you're an artist. Most artists don't want to deal with another artist.
1: I don't.
0: So I was interested in hearing this.
1: Yeah, so I don't have artists.
0: Well, you know,
1: I have an artist. And it's God that really had me manage this young man. It's
0: okay.
1: By grace. I do things, I check with him.
0: Right.
1: Before I really dive in, you know? And I prayed on it. And I felt like, you know, me and him, my artist Denim is his name, we have a lot in common on what type of music we like.
0: Right.
1: How we bonded. He hit me up back in, say, 2018.
0: Okay.
1: And on social media, and told me that his mom, who is deceased, grew him up on my group. Forecast album. So Forecast was a group that I was in.
0: So full circle right there.
1: Yeah, the album dropped in 98. And, you know, it's an R&B album. Really, really good album. When Escape and, you know, Vogue and all those groups were big. You know, so, you know, that was dope to bond over. And then, you know, he started sending me music, and he's actually good.
0: He's hip-hop, R&B, what
1: he's an R&B, we call him a trap R&B singer.
0: Okay, different.
1: And he is from Houston. His name is Denim, D-E-N-H-I-M. The H is silent for Houston.
0: And he's in Houston, Texas.
1: No, he just moved here, but he is from Houston.
0: Just
1: moved here a few months ago. So
0: nice. Welcome to New York, baby. Welcome to New York.
1: Yes, he's learning about, you know, living in New York City, which is crazy time compared to Houston.
0: The next one, we still on a high off that right now. It's crazy. It's crazy right now.
1: I'm so excited about the Knicks.
0: After 53 years.
1: I worked at the Garden.
0: Oh, did you?
1: Yes. I worked at the Garden, and they used to have an officers club all the way at the top.
0: Okay.
1: They changed it around now. That was in the late 80s, early 90s.
0: Okay.
1: You know what I'm saying?
0: I'm
1: aging myself, but
0: it is what it is.
1: I was working at the Garden. Xavier McDaniels tried to holler at me.
0: What?
1: And I was like, dude, you're like... I'm 5'2".
0: Right. You like, word? Okay.
1: I don't see how that's gonna work, but you know.
0: When is your artist coming out with music, and what should we expect?
1: Denim, his music is out. The album is called The Last L.
0: Okay.
1: It's on all platforms, and he is signed to an imprint through Orlando Jones, the actor.
0: Okay. Nice.
1: If you remember him from One Band, One Sound, right? The Nick Cannon joint. So yeah, he's signed to him, and you know. That's a challenge because the deals these days are not what
0: not
1: I'm used to. They're
0: right,
1: definitely
0: not,
1: like what?
0: Yeah, they're
1: in
0: not
1: the world?
0: Traditional. Yeah, they're
1: right,
0: not.
1: So
0: it's definitely a different breed right now.
1: Not happy about the deal, but happy that he did finish.
0: She's being real,
1: album.
0: Y'all. That's a real manager
1: I can only
0: right
1: be
0: there.
1: I can only
0: keep it a buck. Yeah, I love that. You're not sugarcoating it right
1: yeah,
0: now.
1: Yeah, no. He signed that. I wasn't around for the negotiations or anything. I wasn't his manager yet.
0: Oh, that's why. Okay,
1: so,
0: that makes
1: you
0: sense.
1: You know.
0: Okay,
1: you know.
0: It was no shots fired. Okay,
1: no,
0: now I get
1: no,
0: it.
1: No,
0: at
1: no,
0: first,
1: no.
0: I thought you were saying
1: no,
0: something
1: no,
0: else.
1: No, no, no.
0: That's not the case. Okay,
1: yeah,
0: okay.
1: No.
0: So you have the non-for-profit.
1: Yes.
0: And you have a dope artist that's hitting the streets right now.
1: Yes.
0: What is the next big thing for you? Because you're saying you're coming back to music. Talk about it.
1: I have new music out. I've been working on a project called Insomnia.
0: Insomnia.
1: Since COVID.
0: Okay.
1: And you know, it's a love project. It's a work in progress. I've had insomnia since I was a teenager.
0: Okay.
1: I had one of the mamas that when she was up, the house is up. You know. So when she would wake up, even if I didn't have to be to school till
0: everybody
1: eight,
0: up
1: nine.
0: Yeah.
1: You know, she's 6 o'clock. Opening my door on some blam.
0: Right.
1: Hey, what's up? And I'm okay.
0: Right.
1: So I think it kind of messed with me a little
0: bit.
1: Got you.
0: Yeah. Okay.
1: So.
0: Shout out to moms.
1: Yeah. Shout out to my mama. Love her to death.
0: Shout out to moms.
1: You know?
0: Go ahead.
1: But yeah, Insomnia isn't the name of the album.
0: What is it? Walk us through it. What is the song? What's the message we're trying to get from this album right here?
1: It's kind of, it's speaking on where I'm at now.
0: Okay.
1: How I got here.
0: Okay.
1: You know, and the respect of the process, if you will.
0: Okay.
1: You know?
0: Yeah.
1: So it's having fun. It's showing my maturity.
0: Right.
1: As far as the put it in your mouth.
0: Prepared
1: you know.
0: To it. Okay.
1: Like, yeah, that was fun. But I'm also rebranding it and I'm doing put it in your mouth tastings.
0: Yeah, I remember.
1: About food.
0: Yeah.
1: And I have a whole different way that I sing the song when I perform it, especially like at festivals and things where there's children.
0: Right.
1: And it's like in the beginning, instead of my baby left me, it's like, my mama left me in the house with no food.
0: Okay.
1: I didn't know what to do because I was hungry. You know what I mean? So
0: going
1: I
0: in.
1: Switched it up. You know what I mean? You got to rebrand it.
0: Okay, that's what I'm talking about.
1: You know, and then it's like, you know, put it in my mouth because I'm hungry. Yeah.
0: You switch it up on
1: get
0: us.
1: Get some takeout. You know, be hungry.
0: Now watch McDonald's or Burger King hit you up with some stuff
1: that
0: like that.
1: Is the whole
0: that's what
1: point,
0: we're trying to get there.
1: My bro.
0: Let's do what
1: I'm
0: there.
1: Sure that you're
0: get,
1: with
0: let's
1: me.
0: Get these McDonald's checks right
1: that
0: now.
1: That is the
0: word.
1: Point.
0: They got a new burger coming out. They want to put it in the mouth right
1: and,
0: now.
1: Right.
0: That's
1: exactly.
0: The dopest commercial I'm going to hear.
1: Lollipops.
0: Right now. All that.
1: You know, we're talking shots, Jello shots, anything you can put in.
0: She's not limiting herself.
1: Hookah flavors. You know what I'm saying?
0: I'm liking that. She's not in, putting herself in the box.
1: No.
0: I like that.
1: No.
0: What would you say? Your inspiration at this point in your life in music. Anyone inspire you now or no one specifically?
1: I love a lot of artists. I listen to SiriusXM.
0: Okay.
1: Because I feel like regular radio, wherever you're at, you're going to get little niche songs.
0: Okay.
1: And that's all you hear all day.
0: Okay.
1: You know, but on SiriusXM, you kind of get to pick and choose.
0: Okay.
1: And when I listen to that... whatever the new, the heat, I think it's called, the heat on SiriusXM. It gives you a little bit of new, a little bit of old school.
0: Right.
1: And it keeps you up on, you know,
0: what's going
1: on? New stuff.
0: Right.
1: Whether it's an old school artist with new music.
0: Exactly.
1: Or, you know, some up and coming or new artists that you need to, you know, be looking at. So, you know, I'm loving Lola Brooke. I'm loving.
0: Shout out to Brooke.
1: You
0: she
1: know,
0: fine.
1: I love, you know, Cardi B, of course.
0: Yeah.
1: You know, I love. who's this? Honey Baby. And touching on me. You know, I don't know if y'all up on Honey Baby. She's dope.
0: Mm-hmm.
1: So, you know, I love great music. So I'm always going to be a fan.
0: Regardless. Yeah, okay, I like
1: new,
0: that.
1: Old, you know, I talk to a lot of my age group, right. You know, the 50s and up. It's mm-hmm. like, oh, hip hop is dead and nah, ain't no new good music and the young true. People don't know. They
0: you gotta tap
1: the young
0: in.
1: People
0: you
1: are
0: in.
1: Dope.
0: Right.
1: They are tapping into a lot of the old school stuff mm-hmm. just like we did mm-hmm. in my era. And it's always going to be like that because
0: absolutely.
1: You're inspired by what you grew up with your mama and your dad and your
0: big
1: auntie
0: facts.
1: And them and uncles and the streets and mm-hmm. whatever. That influences all of us.
0: Absolutely.
1: Yeah.
0: What would you say, something different that's unique about you that most of your fans will, may not never have known? Like, you could be a person like, yo, I like eating peanut butter jelly sandwich with chicken noodle soup on the side.
1: Right.
0: You know what I mean? I like to rub my toes and some jelly. You know, whatever you do, what is you? Who are you? Let the world know some things, a fun fact.
1: I'm a natural girl.
0: We got a caller coming in?
1: I
0: can't hear a caller's coming in.
1: Oh.
0: Who's calling in?
2: Not yet.
0: No?
1: Okay.
0: I thought I heard a caller. Okay, go ahead.
1: I'm a natural girl. I'm not into the fake nails. I do the lashes every once in a while.
0: Uh-huh.
1: I've never had a lace wig.
0: Okay.
1: I've never owned one.
0: No laces?
1: I've never worn one.
0: Okay.
1: When I do something, I do like a weave, a sew-in weave.
0: Keep it simple.
1: You know,
0: okay.
1: If I want to. Yeah. I like to keep it as simple as possible.
0: What's your favorite food?
1: I don't like to spend a lot of money on upkeep.
0: Gotcha. You know? What's your favorite food?
1: I love, now I'm a foodie. I love to
0: Let's
1: eat,
0: talk about it.
1: And I got to work out because I like to eat, you know? So
0: hey, you're doing a good
1: together.
0: Job, sis. You're doing a good job.
1: You know, but I don't eat pork, but that's
0: Facts.
1: About it.
0: Yeah, we don't do no
1: that's
0: pork.
1: That's about it. I'm going to eat.
0: Nah, we good, yeah. Of. I feel you.
1: I love seafood.
0: Facts.
1: I love a good steak still. Sorry
0: you
1: to all
0: know.
1: The people that put the meat down. You know, congrats.
0: Right.
1: I'm not there yet. I love
0: Me either, you
1: I
0: as
1: love
0: you can see. It's okay.
1: I love chicken.
0: Don't feel bad about that.
1: Everything.
0: Ain't nothing wrong with a little steak and shrimp.
1: I eat it.
0: You already know.
1: Come on, shrimp
0: now.
1: Scampi.
0: You dig?
1: I make a dish called curry shrimp scampi.
0: Oh, you cook too?
1: Yeah. Oh, yeah.
0: She said she cooked.
1: Listen,
0: y'all.
1: We from Memphis, Tennessee, over here.
0: For real,
1: we
0: for
1: got
0: real.
1: To be able to
0: for
1: cook.
0: For real, for real.
1: We learned that you can't just keep a man with what the, you know what I'm saying. You gotta have.
0: Not put it in mouth no more. You see, I can cook too, goddamn.
1: Things to the
0: she
1: table.
0: Said I can talk. Okay.
1: I can bring a few things for you to put in your mouth, baby. You know. Put this sandwich in your mouth and shut up and get over there and get out of my face and I'll be back later. Bye-bye.
0: Drop the mic on right there. That's how you're doing it. I love that segue right there.
1: Okay.
0: Yo, so that being said, I need to know as far as the biggest challenges you've been going through, if you have any at all, now coming back into the music side.
1: Oh, the biggest challenge is still that song. The Put It In Your Mouth song is a gift and a curse.
0: Mm.
1: The fact that it is still relevant in 2026.
0: Mm.
1: Amazing, right? 30
0: okay.
1: years later, people still sampling it. People still play it. People
0: right.
1: still, you know, me and Akineli did the Cadillac Chronicles.
0: Right.
1: And it's over a million on TikTok. It's over a million on Instagram.
0: Okay.
1: It's actually the third largest of all of the Cadillac Chronicles.
0: Mm.
1: We're in the top
0: okay.
1: three.
0: Congrats.
1: You know,
0: congrats.
1: Of
0: congrats.
1: You know, the numbers or whatever.
0: Right. Yeah, yeah, yeah.
1: The views, as they say.
0: Right.
1: But that song is very controversial still.
0: We got another caller coming in. I keep getting alerts. We got callers coming. We got callers in?
2: I don't.
0: We don't see nothing? All right, we don't see nothing. I don't know. I don't see nothing. Anyway,
2: what number they calling?
0: What number they calling? What's the number right now?
2: 646.
0: 807-2992.
1: All
2: right. Call right now.
0: Call right now. Get in there if you want to call right now and talk to the queen.
1: But yeah, it's very frustrating for people to kind of put you in a box and
0: right.
1: say, well, you know, we can't book her for the festival because she coming with that nasty song. Like, that's not all I do.
0: Right.
1: That's not all I ever did.
0: Right.
1: You know what
0: right,
1: I mean?
0: Right.
1: That was one song.
0: So that's part of the curse you're speaking about.
1: Oh,
0: I'm
1: yeah.
0: assuming.
1: Yeah. Yeah. It's
0: okay.
1: tough. Which is why the rebranding was so important. You know what I mean? To make it about food and hookah flavors and different
0: right.
1: things. You know what I mean? So it's not just a sexual
0: thing.
1: And
0: I
1: the fact that as a woman, they hold me to that, but men that make nasty, freaky songs, they still bring them out to
0: right.
1: the cookout.
0: Regardless.
1: You
0: yeah,
1: know what
0: yeah,
1: I mean?
0: Yeah, yeah, yeah.
1: And it's like, okay.
0: That's one of the things I was wondering as far as challenges as a woman.
1: Mm.
0: Do you feel like, has it been too oversaturated with just men in the music business? And
1: in,
0: you felt like it's been
1: hip-hop,
0: kind of.
1: Hip hop, absolutely.
0: You feel me? Do you feel like it was a big challenge for you? Or do you feel like,
1: absolutely.
0: Nah, I still knocked them down? Or you feel like, nah.
1: It was always a challenge.
0: Mm.
1: And it's, you know, still is.
0: Okay.
1: It still is. Women.
0: Do you think women
1: overlook.
0: Get Do you think women get their just due yet, or you feel like we're getting there, or we there now?
1: We're getting there. Better.
0: It's better than before.
1: It's better than before, but okay. Still not where we need to be.
0: Give me one reason why you say we're not where we need to be, to those that's not understanding that logic.
1: Because, if I walk into a club and it's like, oh, that's Kia, couldn't put it in your mouth, they may or may not throw the record on. They may or may not shout me out.
0: Right.
1: But every time Akineli walks in any place, it's and they throw it on and they shout him out. And I've seen it in real time, you know? And it's not just me. I've seen it with, what was it, Tholden, Bowles, Ludacris,
0: right,
1: and old girl, Shauna. I've seen it in real time with them as well. So, you know, it's interesting.
0: That is interesting. I never thought about it like
1: People will get booked. I've seen men get booked if they're just on a verse on a big record.
0: Okay.
1: And then when people have inquired.
0: Because you're just on the hook, right?
1: I'm singing my own verse, and I'm on the hook. I have a verse. Lick it, you can flip it, you can take it.
0: That is your part, too.
1: That's my verse.
0: Right.
1: And then the hook put it in. And I'm the one playing the piano in the beginning, singing that part.
0: You play the piano. That's a fun fact, y'all. I never knew that part.
1: I own 40% of the publishing on the song.
0: Get out of here.
1: I do own 40%.
0: That's what I'm talking about.
1: But I put in 40% of the work.
0: Right. That makes sense.
1: And he agreed on that split
0: from
1: day one. So, you know, kudos to him.
0: That's what's up.
1: Yeah. But it's a thing. You know, like I said, I can't get booked by myself to put it in your mouth, but they want to book other people.
0: Okay. You got a caller coming in right now?
1: Caller.
0: I don't know. What's happening? What you say?
3: No, so it's coming. I seen the phone flash, but they not on right now.
0: Okay. You got to call back. Call back again. We're seeing the flash delay. Call back again. Go ahead, sis. Back to you.
1: It's definitely a challenge. Mm-hmm. It's definitely a challenge still.
0: So what if you say you want to get, you want your audience, your fans to take from this new project that you have out now? What do you want them to get from it?
1: Just to keep going no matter what. No matter what you do, especially as creatives, do not stifle yourself. You know, whatever's in you, get it out.
0: Right.
1: Record
0: Absolutely.
1: Sing it. Do it. You know, do it to the best of your ability.
0: Right.
1: You only have one shot. Do not miss your chance to blow. This opportunity comes once in a lifetime.
0: That's right.
1: You better lose yourself.
0: Right.
1: To the music. You know what I'm saying?
0: Right. Absolutely.
1: Eminem is one of my favorite rappers of all time.
0: That's what's up. Shout out to M.
1: Yeah.
0: Absolutely.
1: Him, Jay-Z, they're all in my top five and top 10.
0: Who's your top five hip hop dead or alive right now?
1: Ooh, top.
0: If we could give you a top five.
1: Like I said, Eminem, Jay-Z,
0: two,
1: Biggie.
0: Three.
1: I love J. Cole.
0: J. Cole. Hold on.
1: And I take Drake over Kendrick. Yeah, I said it.
0: Good Lord.
1: Yep,
0: she went in
1: it. I said it.
0: We got a call in the building right now?
4: Yep.
0: Hey, tell us who you are. Tell us who you are. Tell us what's going on. Say hello to Ms. Jeffers in the
1: what's
0: building.
1: What's up?
4: Hi.
0: How you doing? Talk to us. Let us know what's going
4: on. I'm good. I'm Tree. I'm from New York.
1: Okay.
4: I reside in Baltimore right now.
1: Okay.
0: Nice.
4: I'm good. What inspired this song? Put it in your mouth.
1: Oh, so Akineli came up with that hook.
0: Okay.
1: He came over to
0: How you doing? Talk to us. Let us know what's going on.
4: I'm good. I'm Tree. I'm from New York.
1: Okay.
4: I reside in Baltimore right now.
1: Okay.
0: Nice.
4: I'm good. What inspired this song? Put it in your mouth.
1: Oh, so Akineli came up with that hook.
0: Okay.
1: He came over to my house. He called me, said, hey, I got an idea of a song for us.

0: he had the hook and he had his verse. And he played the beat and told me what my singing part was going to be.
1: Okay.
0: And then he did his verse. And I said, oh, that's what you're going to say?
1: Right.
0: And he was like, yeah, but you know, you're gonna write your verse about how you want, you know.
1: Your way. Your the female
0: and,
1: version.
0: You know,
1: yeah, yeah.
0: And I said, oh.
1: She said, oh.
0: All right, all right. And I wrote that thing real quick.
2: Definitely a fan of the song.
0: Thank you. You know, I had to represent for the ladies. The ladies.
1: That's what it is.
0: Because he said some, you know, terribly disgusting things.
1: It was raw.
0: So I had to, you know,
1: OPP
0: that's why
1: style.
0: I started it. Like,
1: yeah.
0: Well, you can lick it, you can lick it. Like,
1: yeah, yeah,
0: you know,
1: yeah,
0: come
1: yeah.
0: on, let's not talk about it.
1: She came right back.
0: Yeah.
1: Yo, thank you for the call, sis. Have a good day.
0: Thank you, boo.
1: Appreciate you.
2: Bye, y'all.
0: Follow me on social media.
1: You got another one?
0: Follow me on social media.
1: Not yet? Are we going to come back in?
0: Official Kia Jeffries on IG.
1: Please.
0: Kia Jeffries 1 on X and TikTok.
1: Kia Jeffries in the building. Come on, y'all.
0: Kia Jeffries.
1: All platforms,
0: Mateen.
1: Right?
0: Yeah. Kia Jeffries Mateen on Facebook.
1: 5'2". That's you're going to find her. Right
0: yes,
1: there.
0: 5'2" and happy and proud about it.
1: So,
0: right.
1: So right now, as far as booking, if people want to book you and work, or just work, want to work with you, how can people like present something to you? You already told them where to find you. I got that.
0: Yeah.
1: But how can they present? What are your expectations? Like, hey, you want to send a proposal? You want them to send you a DM?
0: Depending
1: like,
0: what is your thing? Right now, I've just gotten into the promotions game. Okay. So I have this event, 30 years of the Put It In Your Mouth record,
1: okay.
0: 90s to now,
1: nice.
0: Is this thing that I'm doing at Salsa Con Fuego in the Bronx.
1: Oh, nice.
0: But this
1: nice.
0: Is going to be every last Wednesday of the month.
1: Oh, you're going to continue it.
0: Uh-huh.
1: Okay.
0: This is going to be a monthly situation at Salsa Con Fuego. And I have partnered with a wrestling promoter.
1: Okay, different.
0: So we
1: That's
0: have a wrestling ring that we're going to actually be doing what we call Cushion Combat. Shout out to Bree Competition.
1: That's dope.
0: Wrestling.
1: Like real
0: combat.
1: Wrestling or a pillow fight? What are we doing?
0: So what we're going to be doing in my event is the Cushion Combat part, which is a pillow fight.
1: Oh, okay, that's what
0: but
1: I was thinking.
0: We designed, the pillows were designed. They have a handle on them.
1: Okay.
0: They're a certain size and width. And then on the back, you get to put your name, whatever your battle name is.
1: Right.
0: And we're allowing people, you know, kind of how you can go into that room and break up stuff and get the frustration out.
1: So you got
0: so
1: this copyright, right?
0: Of,
1: you got this copyright, right?
0: Yes.
1: So WWE coming to give you a check.
0: Yes.
1: Exactly. Put it in your mouth, goddamn. Get the money, goddamn.
0: Right?
1: That's what we're going to do right,
0: right?
1: there. That's
0: Cushion
1: what it is.
0: Combat. And I'm excited. So July 29th is our first 90s to now event at Salsa Con Fuego, and I have Capella Gray performing.
1: What's the first day? What's the first date it starts?
0: July 29th.
1: July 29th.
0: It's a Wednesday.
1: Okay.
0: Mm-hmm. That's the last Wednesday of July.
1: Nice.
0: And I have a Capella Gray in the building. I have Kaya Baby.
1: Mm-hmm.
0: I have the hoodies. If you don't know about the hoodies,
1: okay.
0: y'all need to know about the hoodies.
1: Okay.
0: Check
1: okay.
0: them out.
1: That's
0: the hoodies.
1: Up.
0: Two brothers.
1: Mm-hmm.
0: I have my artist Denim performing, of course. Erica Payne, who's an artist I managed many, many years ago.
1: Okay.
0: Out of Virginia. My
1: shout
0: girl,
1: out to her.
0: Brat Killam from Jersey.
1: Nice.
0: Shout out to Chris from Soul For Real.
1: Okay.
0: He's the oldest of Soul For Real.
1: You talking about Chuck? Yeah.
0: Chalk, you
1: yeah,
0: know Chalk. This is every little thing.
1: No Chalk on my life for a long time. Shout out to Chalk.
0: Yeah. So and a lot of artists that I can't remember everybody. Shout out to DJ Mr. Sinister, who's representing the 90s with
1: nice.
0: Me. He's a real DJ. Go behind his back and
1: all the tricks.
0: Okay. So, you
1: he's
0: know,
1: going in.
0: Yeah. So it's gonna be a really great, great time.
1: So how can people get tickets to come to that event? That sounds fine.
0: Yes, I do have tickets. Look on my Instagram. There's a ticket link on my Facebook. There's a ticket link.
1: Okay.
0: It's only $25.
1: Nice.
0: And you know,
1: affordable,
0: might be,
1: y'all.
0: Might
1: get
0: be
1: out
0: 30,
1: here.
0: Might be 30. The most at the door.
1: Right.
0: But yeah, it's gonna be a great time. We're doing a podcast with the wrestling part with the you know
1: nice.
0: In the beginning. So that's from 4 to 8.
1: Okay.
0: And then we're gonna be having different tastings of tapas and cannabis flavors and hookah flavors.
1: Okay, having a good old time.
0: Shots, you know, Jello shots.
1: From what time to what time this event is for?
0: It's 4 in the afternoon until.
1: Okay.
0: Mm-hmm.
1: And you can put that in your mouth, y'all, with Kia Jeffries.
0: Who's ever cheap, get there at 4 o'clock. You won't have to pay. 8 o'clock is when my doors start.
1: You hear that?
0: And I'm telling on myself. But it, I want y'all to come out and have a good time. This is
1: an interactive type of event.
0: Right. We also have a fashion segment with my girl Spicy Cajun. Spicy just became a Wild and Out girl.
1: Okay.
0: All right? And she's a chick that I mentor. So she

0: She's dope. She's a real thick chick, and she don't care.
1: I know
0: she's,
1: who Spicy King is very
0: spicy.
1: Well.
0: And then I don't know if y'all know who Panther King the Don is.
1: Panther King the Don
0: is from Baltimore.
1: Shout out to them too.
0: He cuts up like sofas and rugs and stuff and make his own fashion out of that. You gotta look
1: okay.
0: him up.
1: Real when creative.
0: You,
1: okay.
0: I mean,
1: he on TikTok and all that too.
0: Yeah, he's off the chain. His following is sick. Like
1: he's gonna be out here.
0: Snoop Dogg follows him. Mary J. Blige follows him.
1: Dope.
0: He's, you know, so it's going to be a very interesting, fun,
1: that's good.
0: Crazy, sexy, cool event.
1: That's what we like to hear. Yeah. Positivity. I like to hear our people doing something productive.
0: Absolutely.
1: Man. Shout out to you and your successes.
0: Yeah.
1: Thank you so much.
0: We got to help each other as black folks.
1: Absolutely. 100%. Mm-hmm. Yes. You hear how deep, how serious that is, though?
0: No, seriously.
1: Some people don't really get that. Like, that message is, like, dead serious when I hear it. When I hear it.
0: And Salsa Con Fuego is newly owned by a black couple. And that's family, all right? And they are from Mount Vernon, so shout out them.
1: Shout out to them.
0: Oh, and speaking of Mount Vernon, I have a store. I have a comic book collectibles store in Mount Vernon.
1: Man, she coming with random stuff. Like, yo, that's fire. That's
0: comic
1: dope.
0: Books, we,
1: how can we get it plugged in with that?
0: That is
1: that's fire.
0: The address
1: Congratulations.
0: Is 5 West Prospect Avenue, which is right
1: West
0: downtown.
1: Prospect Avenue.
0: Mm-hmm,
1: Mount
0: right
1: Vernon.
0: Downtown Mount Vernon.
1: Man.
0: If y'all know, the Dunkin' Donuts and the McDonald's is right there.
1: Nice.
0: I'm on the block with the Dunkin' Donuts. Right there, next to the mayor's office, next to the police precinct.
1: Right there in the spot.
0: Right in the middle of everything.
1: Okay.
0: We had an event last night with Bree. And myself, Dollhouse Media, mm-hmm. and we had the first female pro wrestler from Haiti.
1: Okay.
0: She did a meet and greet at my store.
1: Uh-huh.
0: And it's a small store, but we had about 25 people up in there, and I had
1: some
0: sips and snacks, and we had a podcast.
1: She said sips and snacks, y'all.
0: Sips and snacks. Snacks and snips.
1: I like that. You might need to keep that as a little slogan right there.
0: Yeah, snacks and sips.
1: Sips.
0: That's what we do at the store. We have about 50,000 comic books. I have a Biggie doll that I'm raffling off at
1: the
0: July
1: 29th. Yeah, you did talk about this before, yeah.
0: And that's in
1: at
0: the
1: Big
0: store.
1: Cow's
0: so
1: event.
0: You can see that.
1: Yeah.
0: We have a Kamora Lee Simmons Barbie in the box.
1: Wow.
0: We have Cabbage Patch Kids in the box. You know,
1: took
0: all type of vintage toys.
1: Patch.
0: I have a few things from my Yvette's Boutique.
1: Okay.
0: I have my own clothing line of sweatsuits and stuff. So
1: nice,
0: I'm busy, you know?
1: Nice.
0: I'm busy.
1: I'm happy for you.
0: And also helping out with my nonprofits. What I do is I help nonprofits raise money.
1: Mm-hmm.
0: So I'm the one that I'm working with on this event is called Seeds for Growth and Development,
1: right.
0: Based in the Bronx.
1: So I need you to help come on board. I help a lot of foster children
0: okay.
1: in foster care.
0: Okay.
1: We need to talk over here.
0: Yes,
1: and
0: absolutely.
1: Help the babies.
0: That's what I started mine. I said, let me not even compete with other nonprofits. Let me help, because I see ones that getting a lot of money, a lot of them is kind of shady mm-hmm. and ain't really doing what they say they want to do.
1: They're
0: but the ones that's really, really going hard, they have the hardest time getting the funding. So I said, let me get in the game and help them, you know, do more by, you know, help them getting funded.
1: Absolutely.
0: So
1: that's what I'm talking about.
0: That's where my heart is.
1: So one more time, let people know where we can find you to book you and support you one more time.
0: Yes, official Kia Jeffries on Instagram. Kia Jeffries 1 on Twitter, which is X, and on TikTok. And then I'm on Facebook as Kia Jeffries Mateen. Just reach out to me. I am looking to hire a personal assistant.
1: Nice.
0: If anybody out there want to work, I need you to have a driver's license. Even if you don't have a car, you need to have a valid driver's license. And I need you to not be an artist.
1: Mm.
0: I can't have you part-time. I need you to be a behind-the-scenes person that wants to, like, run your own company.
1: Right.
0: And I'm going to help you run your own company, and we're going to get to the money.
1: That's what we're talking about.
0: Yeah.
1: Black excellence is in the building. I love that. Congratulations
0: you.
1: Once again.
0: Until
1: the next
0: Thank
1: time.
0: Thank you for having me.
1: Absolutely.
0: Book of Eli
1: That's right.
0: in the building.
1: That's Speaking right.
0: Speaking of Jeffries, is Book of Eli.
1: That's
0: and I'm still in your mail for the millennium.
1: You already know the Boogie Live Show. We out of here to the next chapter.

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0: New York's number one for throwbacks.
2: Back in the building, we're back in the building. It's a Boogie Live Show. Listen, man. Today's another day, man. We here back in the building again. Y'all was a dope guest in the building. You already know. Shout out to my sis, man. Jeffries came through and showed love, and we show love right back. You know what I'm saying? Shout out to DSN, the Matrix Studios, the network, the whole family. You know what I'm saying? Party 101.9. We here every day working hard, trying to make things happen. I got another special guest in the building. You know, we got some legends, you know what I'm saying, coming in the building. We're going to sit down and have a good chop it up. And when we come in and chop it up, we're going to chop up right now how we do it every day. You know what I'm saying? A special guest in the building coming in right now. We have a good seat, a good talk, a little narrative right there. We got Cool Ray in the building. We're going to come on. Come in, OG. Come on down. Have a seat. Seat over here, right over there. Grab a, yeah, have a seat right there. All right? Let's get straight to it, baby. Right. Welcome to the Boogie Eli Show, brother.
3: Thank you, brother.
2: Thank you so much for being here. Let's get straight to it. Put the water down. We don't promote them. They ain't give us no check yet. There's no check there.
3: No check there.
2: Put your headphones on. We're gonna get it straight for the OG. We gotta get it straight for the legend. That's what we're gonna do. So if you could quiet in the set where we on set, please. Thank you so much. All right, so going forward from here, tell me, what's motivating you to still be here in this game? Keep pushing it out here. You showing your face. You let people know how dope you are. You're a legend. I'm proud to know that I had the opportunity to even have you in my presence right now. This is respect. It's love. You dig? What's motivating you to keep going? I love the motivation right
3: now.
2: Well,
3: it's just the hip-hop, the whole hip-hop vibe is just in me. It's a part of me.
2: Right. Absolutely.
3: It's what I do.
2: As you should.
3: So it's like, I don't even have a choice.
2: Mm.
3: It's just what I do.
2: Right.
3: It's in my DNA like that. You know what I'm saying?
2: Absolutely.
3: But, That's the main thing.
2: Mm.
3: But I have a big motivation behind the new album.
2: Okay, let's talk about it.
3: We lost a couple of homies this year from the Double
2: X Posse. Rest in peace. God bless.
3: Our producer, mm-hmm. BK.
2: Okay.
3: And our producer, Donnie D.
4: Rest in power.
3: Big Donnie D.
4: Rest in power.
3: And they both passed this year.
2: Mm-hmm.
3: In the last 2 years. So, and it hit me really hard.
2: Mm. My condolences, brother.
3: I've been with these brothers since day one.
2: Mm.
3: And, you know, when they passed, it was just like out of nowhere.
2: So, would you say that's part of that motivation to keep going? Is that for you?
3: And at the time when they passed, we was actually talking about doing a new album. You know what I'm saying? We was like, yo, it's been a while. And we actually have a cause because we partnered up with Alora Lovelight.
2: Okay.
3: A very lovely lady. And we launched a cancer foundation.
2: We got a caller?
3: No.
2: We got a call in the building, OG. Do you mind taking a call real quick? They calling to talk to you right now.
3: No problem.
2: Let's get a call in. Who's in the building? Talk to us right quick.
5: What's going on, people? This is Redhead PG.
2: What's good, Redhead PG?
6: What's good, Redhead PG? How you doing, good brother?
5: Hey.
2: Talk to us.
5: Hello?
2: Turn your background down because you got a lot of feedback in the audio. Whatever you got in the background, turn it down so we can hear you.
5: My apologies. Can you hear me now?
2: Go ahead, brother. Yeah. Talk to us.
5: What's going on? This is Redhead PG, a.k.a. Steven Redhead. How y'all doing?
2: We good. It's good. Talk to the OG. You got any questions? Go ahead. Straight to it.
5: Oh, yeah, man. Like, when you made your son not going to be able to do it, did you anticipate that it would get as big as it did?
3: To be honest, and it's interesting that you asked me that, but to be honest, I really didn't.
2: Okay.
3: You know, because we had other harder joints on the album, and I was more into that.
2: It always be like that, don't it?
3: Yeah,
2: that's artist. You're like, crazy. Yo, I like this one instead, but that one you didn't expect.
3: That's it.
2: Got the most momentum,
3: and it blew on its own.
2: Mm.
3: It just came out of nowhere. It just took over. So
2: nice.
3: It wasn't my favorite. I didn't dislike it, but it wasn't my favorite. It was a few other tracks
2: time,
3: on there. The Pure Thing, Put Your Boots On, and it was some other classics. You know, Money Talks, produced by Lord Finesse.
2: Okay,
3: so we asked. We had some classic, but I didn't plan for that to go, brother. We didn't plan for that. The record company liked it, though. What I will have to say is the record company liked it.
2: Mm, that's what it
7: wasn't even the first single.
2: Go ahead, PG.
5: Let me ask you another question on that. Like, I know that you guys still perform, still do your thing. Have you been able to retain the rights to that song after all that's happened?
2: Good question.
3: And one thing about that, I own 50% of my publishing and I own 100% copyright of my song. I'm getting the ASCAP
2: check. That's what I'm talking about.
3: I just got an ASCAP check a check from Warner Music Group a couple of days. But they still owe me some money, and we talking about that. But I get my ASCAP and I get that regularly, brother. I own my publishing.
2: Congratulations.
5: Beautiful, brother. That's what I want to hear. I hate it when my OGs get jerked on things like that. Yeah, especially when they make such an impact on the culture.
2: Absolutely.
3: We was definitely smart enough to dig that part. Our attorney was sharp enough to get that right.
2: Right. Thank you so much for calling in, PG. Have a blessed day, good brother.
5: Have a good one, y'all.
2: Peace. So, continue, good king.
3: Yeah. I was saying that we partnered up with a lady. Her name is Laura Lovelight.
2: Right.
3: And we launched the Cancer Foundation.
2: Nice.
3: In October.
2: Nice.
3: It's called the Healing Frequency Cancer Foundation.
2: The Healing Frequency
3: Cancer Foundation.
2: Cancer Foundation. Beautiful.
3: On HFC4.
2: Okay.
3: .org.
2: Nice.
3: You know, that's the website. And
2: how can people support or donate or anything
3: they can
2: like
3: go
2: that?
3: They can go right to the website.
2: Okay.
3: HFC4.org.
2: Okay.
3: And it's a button on there to donate. And it's a few other things be going on there because we have a book we created.
2: Okay.
3: The Healing Frequency Self-Care Kit.
2: Nice.
3: And, and that's more about, 54% of the people in the United States have family, immediate family, directly affected by cancer.
2: Absolutely.
3: It's a big thing.
2: Yeah.
4: Tough situation.
3: I lost my mother that way, my grandmother that way. Mm-hmm. You know, I have family members now that have cancer, you know. My daughter even had a bout with cancer. You might know my daughter. Her name was Sherea J.
2: Oh.
3: I don't know if you remember. She was on a show not too long ago called The Four.
2: Okay.
3: You remember that show?
4: With DJ Khaled.
3: Did you ever watch that show?
2: Yes, I did.
3: Well, it was a female rapper on her. She was the longest seat holder in the history of the Four.
2: And that's
3: she
2: your
3: never
2: daughter.
3: Lost. And that was my daughter, Sherea J.
2: Wow. Fine. You know,
4: shout out to Sherea.
3: Shout out to Sherea.
2: And she coming back with you, too? What are we doing here? It's
3: in the family for real. And we got a joint coming. You know, that's okay. Coming.
2: But, that's what's up.
3: So we got together and we started this Cancer Foundation.
2: Okay.
3: And you know, I was just to the point in our life where this cancer business is real crazy, you know.
2: Mm.
3: So we wanted to promote as much information as resources as we could.
2: Absolutely.
3: To help people, because a lot of people don't know, man, it's a lot about diet.
2: Right.
3: It's what you eat. Mm-hmm. And then it's the mentality you have. You know, the mind is powerful.
2: Right.
3: People don't even know that you can use your mind to manifest your destiny.
2: Mm.
3: You can manifest your life. You know what I'm saying?
2: Absolutely.
3: So we promote that. We deal with affirmations.
2: Mm-hmm.
3: You know, we promote resources for cancer survivors.
2: Right.
3: Different types of resources, conventional and non-conventional. Mm-hmm. You know what I'm saying? And it's just a new movement that I'm really about. And we came up with the idea, that's why we want to do the new album, because we're going to donate all the proceeds from the new music to the Cancer Foundation.
2: So who's still with us and part of the team, the movement? Who's still with us?
3: The Double X Posse, me and my brother Marshall.
2: Okay.
3: My Money.
2: Okay.
3: We the actual last two group members.
2: Oh, okay.
3: That are here.
2: Okay.
3: But you know, the posse is big. The posse is deep.
2: Right.
3: So we strong out there in Jersey, you know. And a lot of brothers are still here. You know, our brother Peter Barnes, he's still out there. Big Donnie done passed. You know, we got a lot of homies still out here.
2: Right.
3: Strong, you know. And so we felt that before my brothers passed, we felt that we needed to get together and we wanted to make a contribution.
2: Right.
3: To help cancer survivors, to help people with cancer.
2: Will you say the new album that you're working on releasing, will that be a part of, like, if people buy the album, a proceed will go towards it?
3: All the proceeds from the album.
2: Nice.
3: See, I love hip-hop. I do it because I love it.
2: Absolutely.
3: So I wanted to create that. And I wanted to be able to give something to the movement, to the foundation,
2: so we can
3: raise some money. So I decided myself to donate the album. So we're donating the album and all the proceeds are going to the foundation so we can help people and we can do some good things.
2: Where does where does this big heart come from?
7: Lessons.
2: Like, what motivated that big heart? And what brought that consciousness for you to be that?
3: Like I told you, my mom's passing from cancer.
2: Okay, that's the motivation. Okay.
3: My daughter.
2: Yeah.
3: You know, our friends, BK, my producer, my brother.
2: Right, right.
3: Like I told you, 54% of the people
2: right.
3: in the United States have family directly affected with cancer.
2: Absolutely.
3: So, you know, it's a big thing.
2: Right.
3: And we got to create awareness, because what they don't tell you is things like, you know, they don't tell you diet. Diet is a big part of the whole thing.
2: Right.
3: You know, you said when you become diagnosed with cancer, you got to change your diet.
2: Your eating habits. Everything.
3: Your eating habits got to
2: change. Dr. Sabin said that. He's telling you how to reverse it.
3: You know what I'm
2: saying? Absolutely. You got to be acknowledge yourself.
3: You got to be absolutely. So we provide a lot of resources with information for people to be able to change their diets. In our book, the Healing Frequency Self-Care Kit, we have alkaline diets in there. We have keto diets in there.
2: Right.
3: We have all type of diets. And we definitely promote, you know, like sugar. Sugar, for a cancer patient, that's the one thing you don't want to eat. You know what I'm saying? Because that actually...
2: That kills you.
3: It feeds the sugar.
2: Yeah, it
3: feeds
2: it, right.
3: Mm-hmm. It boosts the sugar.
2: Mm-hmm.
3: So, you know, and so you want to eat healthy. You know,
2: right.
3: You want to be on them good alkaline diets. You want to fast.
2: Right.
3: You know what I'm saying? Fasting is good. You know, we promote a lot of things. You know, they can go to the HFC4.org.
2: Nice.
3: That's the website.
2: Okay.
3: And you can donate. And we appreciate all donations.
2: Absolutely.
3: We give a monthly event once a month.
2: Okay.
3: In Bayonne, New Jersey.
2: Okay.
3: And our next event is coming up. If I'm not mistaken, you can find it on the website, but I think it's the 25th of July.
2: Of July. Okay.
3: The 25th of July.
2: And what does this event consist of exactly?
3: And we do a meditation.
2: Mm-hmm.
3: It's at the Bayonne Museum in Bayonne. We do a meditation and an affirmation.
2: Okay.
3: And we also provide food for the community. We feed the whole community.
2: Nice.
3: So
2: nice.
3: Bring your family, come out, and we provide meditation. We do live meditation.
2: Nice.
3: And we provide affirmations.
2: Right.
3: We teach people how to use affirmations.
2: Right.
3: We provide affirmations for people
2: to
3: make their life better. We do that once a month at the Bayonne Museum in Bayonne, New Jersey. And we're doing a lot of things, man. But that's the main focus right now, what's motivating me for the new album.
2: Right.
3: Get this album strong.
2: So
3: a lot of people.
2: For new potential fans and supporters as well, I'm going to ask you a random silly question, because the kind of people get into who you are. Because some people don't know these artists. They want to know who you are.
3: Okay.
2: The question is, what are some things about you that would be a fun fact that people would not know? You know what I mean? Like, I eat peanut butter jelly sandwiches with crackers. You know what I mean? Whatever it is, what is your thing? You know what I mean? What do you like to do that people say, I can relate to that man. I'm going to follow him.
3: Well, you know what I really like to do?
2: What do you like?
3: I play chess, man.
2: Okay.
3: You know what I'm saying? I'm strong on that chess.
2: Nice.
3: So that's a pastime.
2: You're a thinking man. All right.
3: I teach chess also.
2: Okay.
3: I taught in a few schools. I sponsored a team at the Boys Club of Jersey City. And
2: nice. Congratulations.
3: We teach chess down there. We taught them basketball.
2: That's what I'm talking about.
3: We coached them. And, you know, we I did that for 5 years. So
2: nice.
7: Doing tournaments also.
3: Yeah,
7: so.
3: We did tournaments.
2: Okay.
3: My money was my assistant coach.
2: Okay.
3: You know what I'm saying?
2: Fire.
3: So we was putting in that work with the kids.
2: That's what I'm
3: in the community
2: about.
3: Yeah. At that time. But
2: dope.
3: I like to play chess.
2: Okay.
3: And you know, and that's my thing.
2: That's your thing. That's a fun fact. You too. What's your fun fact, OG? What you got going on, big brother?
7: Me?
2: Yeah, your fun fact that people wouldn't know off the bat.
7: Right. So off the bat.
2: Off the bat.
7: You know, I got a nice stick.
2: Okay.
7: So, you know, I mess with that pool table.
2: Oh, you goes in.
7: Yeah.
2: Okay.
7: Yeah.
2: So don't bet you nothing. Here's a wrap.
7: Don't
2: put the money up. They gonna lose.
7: I like a good game.
2: Okay.
7: You like a little game.
2: Okay. I
7: like
2: can rock
7: a good
2: that.
7: Game.
2: My man.
7: You know,
3: hey, I want to send a shout out before we forget. I just want to send a shout out to our DJ in the building, DJ Q.
2: DJ Q. Salute.
7: No doubt.
2: That's what's up. And I got my son Q right here. Upcoming artist. That's Q right there.
7: That's dope.
2: He hungry right now. He hungry. He looking tired. Tough right now. We got to feed him in a minute. But okay. So another thing real quick. You got the not-for-profit organizations. You got the shows. You got an album. You got the acknowledgement of, you know, acknowledging the soldiers that have passed on. Salute to them. And God bless their spirits and their family. My next thing is for you. Wanted to know for you is, it's two of y'all. Mm-hmm. What would you? What's the dynamic? What's the impact you hoping to get from this next album from to y'all? Like, what are your expectations
3: that we should expect? We don't have any expectations.
2: Okay, fair enough.
3: It's what we do.
2: And okay.
3: We're doing it for the love.
2: Right.
3: And we're donating it to the game.
2: Okay.
3: Have no expectations.
2: Okay. No expectations.
3: We're not concerned mm-hmm. with the expectations. What we want people to do
2: right.
3: is to tap in.
2: Right.
3: With the foundation, because when you cop the new album, you're gonna get the new album.
2: Right.
3: You're gonna get an NFT.
2: Right.
3: You're gonna get a not gonna be able to do an NFT.
2: Uh-huh.
3: You're gonna get a shirt, and you're gonna get a hat. So you're gonna get a package deal.
2: You get a whole package.
3: Yeah,
2: okay.
3: Tap in for that.
2: That's what
3: album.
2: You're talking about.
3: Get the whole package.
7: Real around here.
2: That's what I like to hear, though.
3: Hey, we always celebrate here. Not gonna be able to do it being number one on the Billboard charts.
2: So I might need y'all to come on board. Could I do things with foster children? I'd help the foster children. Mm-hmm. I'm very big on that with organizations with that.
3: Mm-hmm.
2: Thank you, brother. So we may need to get your blessings with us and work with us on some stuff.
3: I mean, what we do is
7: it's already there.
2: That's what I like to hear.
3: We connect the dots. What we do is we'll come out.
2: Yes, sir.
3: And we'll do a meditation for you with the youngins.
2: That's what we're talking about.
3: You bring them out and we'll teach them mm-hmm. how to meditate.
2: Okay.
3: And how to calm their minds.
2: Mm-hmm.
3: You know what I'm saying? And
2: right.
3: actually tap in to their inner selves, because most people just don't know how to do it and not aware.
2: Right.
3: So we could definitely hook up.
2: So we definitely need to hook up. Shout out to St. Dominic's, one of the best foster agencies out there that mm-hmm. really truly cares about the youth. I want to make sure we can get y'all in part of that as well.
3: Oh, man.
2: That'll be dope. I'm serious about that. Y'all don't mind coming to New York, right?
3: No.
2: I just want to make sure.
7: You're
2: here now, but you know what I mean. Often. Yes, sir.
3: I'm going to come to New York, but I'm going to connect with you, and I want you to come out to our event.
2: Oh, yes, that's done.
3: In Jersey.
2: Yeah, that's done.
3: Beautiful thing.
2: That'll be an honor to have you.
3: We have the media there. We have the city council of Bayonne there.
2: Nice.
3: You know what I'm saying? We have everybody and the police.
2: And we got to do it.
3: It's beautiful.
2: It's going to go in. Okay.
3: I want you to come out, man.
2: I appreciate it. I'll be there.
3: Come on out.
2: Absolutely. I'm a man of my word. Just tell me in advance. I'll be there.
7: I just want to add something on to that.
2: Yes, sir.
7: We got nothing to do with that, but you know,
2: no.
7: All love right there.
2: Yeah.
7: Well, we was just on it. By Jersey City.
2: Salute. Congratulations. That's what I'm talking about.
7: Being the first rap group from Jersey City.
2: Okay.
7: On a global
2: platform. Right.
7: You know what I'm saying?
2: That's what it is. Acknowledgement.
7: That was real.
2: Just
7: right
2: do.
7: You know
2: just
7: what I mean?
2: Do.
7: Coming
2: Salute.
7: From City Hall.
2: Nice.
7: So that means that you did the damn thing.
2: Absolutely. Congratulations, man.
7: No doubt.
2: That's what it is. Real quick, before we go, let us know your social media, how people can contact you guys. Whatever you want to share that you want people to contact you as far as your fans. Go right ahead.
3: It's at Ray, R-H, the number 8, A-Y, R-H-8, A-Y, at Ray on all platforms.
2: At Ray on all platforms. How about you, big brother?
7: I'm with him whenever he is.
2: Where he at? You find him too. The brothers is together. I love that. That's loyalty. That's respect. Absolutely.
3: Yeah, I want to send a shout out. You know, I know you had the homie Chill Rob up here recently. That's the homie from the hood.
7: Chill Rob G.
3: Kia Jeffries, right?
2: When she walked out.
7: Love is love.
2: Absolutely, family over here.
7: No doubt.
2: So go ahead, brother. I'm sorry.
3: No, I was just saying, shout out to Al B. Al doing this.
7: No doubt.
2: Yeah, shout out to Al B. Al. Yeah, Young King doing his thing for sure.
7: Rapping Jersey City.
3: Family.
2: Absolutely.
7: All day, every day.
2: Mm-hmm. So real quick,
3: we got the new single coming out.
2: So yeah, tell them real quick. Yeah, let them
3: know about the new single. We getting ready to drop a bunch of joints back to back to back, but the first single coming out.
2: Mm-hmm.
3: The 24th, and it's called Uptown.
2: Uptown?
7: Uptime.
2: Uptime.
3: Uptime.
2: Uptime.
3: Up. T-I-M-E.
2: Time.
3: Uptime.
2: Uptime. Gotcha.
3: That's right.
2: So we're gonna plug that in right
3: wealth
2: now.
3: Is up. Yeah. The wealth is up, and the time is now.
2: The time is now.
3: Let's
2: I'm
3: go.
2: Loving it right there.
7: It's Uptime.
2: Uptime. That's what it is. Shout out to the family. Once again, thank you so much for coming on the Bookie Live Show with the family of the DSN and iHeart Radio.
7: No doubt. Thanks
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7: for
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2: chapter,
7: us.
2: Y'all. 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

back. We back again. You already know it's your boy, the Boogie Lie. The Boogie Lie is back again. Another OG in the building. Posse just came through and showed mad love, man. That's the type of stuff we like to see. Showing love, we show love right back. That's what it is. You gotta let the legends be seen and heard. You know what I'm saying? You gotta see what they're talking about too. You know what I mean? We gotta have a balance. It's good to have a balance in hip hop and R&B. You know what I'm saying? You can hear what the youngsters are doing, we can hear what the OGs is doing. I'm loving that. So one of the things I will say is that my son Q, come over here, baby. Pull up. My son Q about to pull up right now. You know it's a Q and Pop show. We always talk about, go over there. Go over there and talk to you. I look at you, ring your face. Yeah, yeah. Oh,

0: We back. I can't hear. Turn me up because I can't hear nothing. Hello. Tap. Are we here? Is the Book of Eli Show back with the Q and Pop Show? What my boy doing, baby? What's good?
1: Nothing much.
0: There's a lot of things you've been talking about, Q, lately. You seem like you're excited in some places as far as food, because you know we talk about the food reviews on the Q and Pop Show. Some of the foods you've been saying is pretty trash, and then you say some foods is fire. Let's get back into the bag of that real quick. Let us know what you've been thinking about as far as these food reviews. Go ahead. I want to hear you.
1: Shout out to IHOP.
0: Okay. Why? Why is that? Talk about it.
1: I love their protein pancake.
0: Okay.
1: With some banana. That's the last thing that scrambled eggs. Hey, if y'all don't eat syrup on your scrambled eggs, don't talk to me.
0: Yeah, he's a little different. I never heard no one put syrup on their scrambled eggs.
1: Don't talk to me.
0: That's a little different.
1: Don't eat that.
0: That's a little different for me. I mean, and
1: don't talk to me if you don't eat your bacon with syrup. Don't talk to me.
0: Make sure it's turkey got. You know, I don't do no bulk over here, guy. You know what I'm saying? We don't do the bulk. Not the bulk. But go ahead. Continue, sir.
1: But that's the last thing that's on my plate. The pancake, because it's so good, I like to save it for last. That's the best part. I can never eat it first. So I finish everything else. I finish everything but that pancake first. And shout out to Dallas BBQs. You know what? I have one complaint for y'all, Dallas. Can y'all do better with y'all chicken tenders?
0: Talk about it.
1: They got stuck in my throat.
0: Pause. Okay, so that means you had fried chicken tenders from Dallas BBQs, but yet you still tore it up at the end of the day. True or false?
1: True.
0: All right, then. That's what we're talking about. Because shout out to D. You can't knock out BBQ. BBQ, you can't go wrong with BBQ.
1: Oh, hello, Uncle Al Book.
0: Yo, Al Book just came through. You know how we do. He just came through.
1: You come out of nowhere, right? That's it. You just show up out of nowhere.
0: Yo, repost. You going to sit over here, girl?
2: Oh.
0: Me and Auntie repost in the building. Yeah, Auntie repost got to sit down in this one, too. We're gonna have a big family today.
3: Oh, facts.
0: It's the whole family. We're going to have the whole family sit down and talk for real. Let's move over so Auntie Repost can sit next to you. We want to talk about it real quick. So, continue, Q, what you were saying.
1: So basically, what was I saying?
0: You said chicken nuggets or strips, whatever you had at Dallas BBQs. What else did you have?
1: Some french fries.
0: Was the fries fire or were they trash?
1: Soggy. I'm not going to lie. I don't like their fries.
0: Yeah, we don't do soggy fries, unfortunately.
3: Not over here.
1: I don't like their fries.
0: Not over here. How do y'all feel about your fries from Dallas BBQs? Y'all rock with it or not?
4: My favorite fries come from Burger King. I don't eat fries from nowhere else.
0: You said Burger King is your favorite fries?
4: Yes, but I never eat Burger King.
3: He was just talking about that.
4: Not too much on my, only the fries. I don't eat outside food too much.
0: We don't do Burger King fries. How you gonna go get the McDonald's fry?
4: No.
0: Are you serious?
4: I mean, McDonald's for me, it's a chicken sandwich.
0: Okay, that's it. Okay.
1: That sounds like something you would eat, Bob.
0: That's true. That's a fact.
4: Chicken nuggets and a strawberry milkshake. There we go.
0: Do you agree?
1: Somebody else, I know that.
0: You don't mess with none of that stuff.
3: Chicken sandwich from McDonald's.
0: Who's your fries? Who's your fries go to? Who you go to for fries?
1: McDonald's.
3: Oh, I retired McDonald's.
0: I'm a McDonald's fries head. I'm sorry. Fries?
3: Can't Shake Shack.
0: Nah, that's that bougie style.
3: Shake
0: trash.
1: Ooh,
0: don't have a brain no Shake, no Shack in here.
4: Checkers.
0: We don't do that.
1: Oh, no, we definitely not going to Checkers.
0: Nah, Checkers French fries are fire.
4: I'm done with Checkers.
0: Checkers is fine. They got seasoning.
3: Between
0: that and
3: Five Guys fries.
0: Paul.
4: I've never
0: We're not going to the Five Guys. Paul.
1: We ain't never going to no Five Guys. You tweaking.
3: That's the only thing. They are expensive. They are expensive.
1: I wonder why.
0: Yeah, they're probably. Just like Shake Shack is too.
3: They too pricey.
0: Smash burgers.
3: Once in a while, I'll get them. You know what I'm saying? Like,
0: okay.
3: If I really like, if it's, that's like a last resort.
0: Right.
3: But Shake Shack, yo, they choice is official.
4: I've never had it.
0: Not at all.
4: Last French fries I had from my house in my D5.
0: Okay. I keep it in the crib.
4: Yes.
0: We're gonna keep it in the crib today. I ain't not mad.
1: So
0: at you.
1: I have a question for all of y'all. Did y'all hear what happened after that Knicks, like the whole Knicks celebration near the Javis Center?
0: There was a lot going on. Talk about it.
1: So basically, if you haven't seen on social media, it's all over.
0: Okay.
1: Buses, so the school company, they parked their buses near the Javis Center, right?
0: Mm-hmm.
1: Tell me why every single bus got burnt down, except for this one bus.
0: But that is a true fact.
1: But listen, the one bus only got the window smashed and the door broken, but didn't get burnt down, while other two buses got burnt down. And me and Pops and Uncle Al Bug was and Miss Repos were passing by that.
0: That's a fact. That's crazy.
3: That is crazy.
0: There was a lot going on that night. I ain't going to hold you. It was a lot
4: it's
0: going
4: a lot
0: on.
4: A lot that happened within that, week with
0: people
4: the
0: getting beat up. I don't know if anybody got killed, but I know people definitely got beat up.
1: And yeah.
3: You seen the video with the chick, sorry to say, like she was twerking and then the white chick tried to pull her down.
0: Yeah, she was twerking and then she beat up afterwards.
4: And she snatched her off.
0: That was just crazy. Where's the class at, ladies and gentlemen?
3: Yo, listen.
0: Why are we twerking on the top of a... What was that, a light bulb? Light pole or something?
4: It was a traffic...
0: traffic light, right?
4: It was a traffic light. She came on and told her story. She went up there to do a video. She was up there as she was climbing up.
0: Right.
4: The lady started talking garbage to her. She said she was ignoring her. She was trying to ignore her. This is her words, not mine. She was trying to ignore her for a while.
0: Right, don't shoot the messenger.
4: But then she said the lady was trying to, like... nudge her off, like if you and there's different angles of it. The lady's trying to push her foot off to make her fall, so as she's getting down. So that's why she snatched the lady off.
3: She deserved that. She deserved that 100%. But it's like, yo, why are you twerking?
4: There was another
0: video. He said
4: video.
0: She deserved it. He has no remorse.
1: You have no sympathy.
0: Okay, I feel you don't care about nobody's feelings today.
4: I mean, because she flung that woman. She flung her.
3: I mean, she wasn't bothering you. You know what I'm saying? Like, why go through all that? You know what I'm saying? Like,
4: She said her words, not mine. The person made the young lady who's did the snatching.
3: Yeah.
4: She came out with a video. She said the woman was calling her the N-word. Oh, you think you like... Basically, like, I was here first. Why are you here?
0: Right.
4: And this space is not big enough for the both of us. Granted, I don't know why you're up there, because if you would have failed, you would have tried to sue the city of New York. Yeah.
0: That's
4: about how I feel about this stuff.
0: That's the fact.
4: Both of y'all. But I digress. On to the topic, like, that's why she said she was getting down to, you know, she said she had no intentions of putting her hand on the woman, but it's when the woman started trying to push, she was climbing down, the woman, you could see her pushing the lady leg off,
3: she just
4: snatched her off, because it's like, you're trying to make me fall.
0: Hold on, Q, so what's the rest of the story?
1: Oh, that was it. Let's talk about also how the Knicks parade went. I ain't trying to be racist today.
0: No, we're not going to be racist at all.
1: It's not racist. All right, but
0: let's move forward.
1: I feel bad for the people that got beat up.
0: Okay.
1: Because I understand. Well, at the same time, how you didn't know you're going to get beat up? Why go to the parade in the first place? That's what you got a TV for. You sit at home, you open your TV and be like, oh, I want to watch the Knicks parade. Turn on the TV.
3: For real. No.
4: I don't think people know they're going to get beat up unless you got beat. Like, if you don't got no beat,
0: that's what he's going to think. At his age, they're going to think this, that. So go ahead. Tell us why you think that way.
1: Because, first, you already know how the Knicks, when the Knicks won, it was already a terrorist.
0: Right.
1: Everybody went crazy.
0: That's true.
1: So, if you know you did that to New York when they won, wouldn't you want to stop yourself from going to a Knicks parade and go do the same thing?
0: Potentially, right? That makes sense. I get it. I get that logic. I get that logic. What do you liked about the Knicks game? The Knicks winning at all? What positive? Hey, bro, what positive part you did like?
1: Sir, I ain't even watch it.
0: Oh.
1: Come on.
0: In the Bronx.
1: Wait, how you gonna say?
0: And he don't respect his own boroughs.
1: How you gonna say that? We were here that day.
0: You said you didn't watch it. You said
1: said
0: it in such a negative notion.
1: But how are we gonna watch it?
0: I'm happy for them, or I love the fact they won. I said, what did you like about it? That's all I said. I said what you saw.
1: What about? Oh,
0: was you happy they won?
1: Yeah, of course.
0: That's what I wanted to know.
1: Of course. I walked around in the house with a t-shirt that didn't fit me. I wonder why it didn't fit.
3: Excuse me?
1: I wonder why it didn't fit.
3: You're welcome.
0: You're welcome, sir.
1: Next time. I said thank you.
0: All right. Knicks is still going at it.
3: You get bigger, that t-shirt won't fit you. So you are welcome, sir.
0: You are welcome, sir.
1: All right. I really wanted to wear that.
4: Baby, they bought you oversized t-shirt.
1: Wait, it shrinks? It shrinks when you put it in the washer?
0: Yes, it does.
4: They bought you an oversized t-shirt? That's what they did?
0: No, not they. You're talking about Uncle Al Boogie.
4: Oh,
0: did.
4: Oh,
1: yeah.
0: You're talking about Uncle Al Boogie.
1: Yeah, that's David Uncle Al Boogie.
0: But Uncle Al Boogie still, he still gave you, so that's
4: it
0: what
4: was
0: I meant.
4: Thought that counts.
0: That's what meant.
1: But I still wanted to wear that to school, right?
4: But you could shrink it. Throw it in the washer, throw it in the dryer on high heat, and it'll shrink.
1: So I'm going to have him do that to me. So basically,
4: to the church.
0: Oh, but yeah, to you. And ladies and gentlemen, not, he's not letting the world know I'm abusing him and putting him in a washing machine.
1: No, no,
0: ladies
1: no, no.
0: Ladies and gentlemen, this kid is in a washing machine.
1: To the shirt. To the shirt. To the shirt.
0: To the shirt. Good Lord.
1: So, tell me why I walked around my school, right?
0: Uh-oh.
1: Tell me why there's one, these two kids mm-hmm. wear it around with a Spurs fan, a Spurs shirt.
3: Sorry mm-hmm. to hear that.
1: Everybody in my class just stared at him like, you know.
0: They was about to attack him too?
1: Mm-hmm.
0: Oh, man, the boy had no sense.
4: They living dangerously.
0: Yeah, they living dangerously.
1: Two of them. And then at that, he gonna say, oh, the Spurs is better in front of thousands of kids at lunch.
3: He got on the
1: table and said, Spurs is better. Vote for Spurs.
0: How are you voting for Spurs? I never heard of that. Ladies and gentlemen, what basketball team is that you can vote for? We gonna leave that for the comments. I don't know how
4: that
0: you vote.
4: That was rage bait in real life.
0: Right? Yes, that really
4: rage
0: was.
4: Rage bait in real life.
0: But go ahead, continue your story.
1: Oh, and don't get me wrong.
0: Uh-oh.
1: We were at Applebee's yesterday.
0: Oh, okay.
1: Having a family dinner.
0: Uh-huh. Well, don't let too much out. Don't talk too much.
1: Dinner and lunch.
0: Yeah.
1: Right? Tell me why a kid over here, right behind me. Look, listen. I told Pops I wanted to leave. The kid said, 6'7". I told Pops, I want to leave. I want to go.
0: It's a little kid behind him was just randomly just saying 6'7". I thought that phase left the building.
4: Oh, no.
0: But some kids are still doing it.
4: They
0: obviously.
4: Very much do.
0: I did not know.
1: You want to know what's the new word? You know where the new word is, right?
0: It better not be 6'9".
1: No.
4: I'm done.
1: Wait.
0: Sorry.
1: Wait, you don't.
0: This is a
1: wait, hold on,
0: friendly
1: hold on.
0: Show. Sorry.
1: So you
0: continue,
1: don't,
0: kid.
1: Let's move you on. Don't know.
0: I'm sorry, guys.
1: You
0: this
1: don't,
0: is a family
1: wait,
0: show.
4: What is happening?
1: Family friend show.
3: No,
1: this
3: is
1: stop being me on a family show.
0: I'm sorry. Ladies and gentlemen, go ahead.
1: You don't know what's the new word?
0: No, please educate us.
1: Oh, wow. Do you know what's the new word?
0: You know
1: yeah, take a guess. I want you to take a guess. Go ahead, take a guess.
4: Fa?
1: No.
4: I don't know. My kids be saying that.
1: That's a meme.
0: That's a curse word.
1: It's not. It's just, it's rage baiting, and it's also what you call it.
0: So what's the new word? Tell us the new word.
1: I'm trying to remember. Is it?
0: It better not be cheeseburgers.
1: No, it's definitely not
4: sauce.
1: That.
3: Better not be hot dogs either.
1: Oh, no. Oh, yeah. Mr. Uncle Al Boog, right? Before I get to this new word, what's going on with you? What's going on with your, you and Burger King? You got a deal? You got a business deal with them?
0: Yeah, he does kind of promote Burger King low-key.
1: Yeah, you
0: said Burger
1: yes.
0: King?
1: No,
3: I don't.
1: Yes,
3: I don't.
1: You
0: do
1: did.
0: You support
1: we
0: the
1: were
0: Burger
4: King? I was going to say, so why you was hating on when I said I like Burger King fries?
0: I think so.
1: No, listen. We were in the car.
0: I think Al Boogie isn't down with the Burger King.
1: We were in the car.
0: He disrespected McDonald's a little harsh.
1: Hold up. You went in the car and you said, oh, look, there's Burger King. Oh, look, that's Burger King.
0: That is true.
1: Look, that's Burger King.
0: He did point it out a few times, y'all.
3: Wait a minute. No, I did not know that there was a Burger King on this side of the side of the block. Mm-hmm. So, you know what I'm saying? That's
1: Cap.
3: It. That's it.
1: Cap.
3: That's
0: yeah.
3: it.
1: Cap.
0: Yeah. Yeah.
1: So he let me get to
0: times.
1: The new word cause yes. So I remember
3: if I'll buy you another gift.
4: Wow.
0: Okay, I'm looking to just drop
1: being
0: the bomb.
1: Honest,
0: you
1: so,
0: get nothing.
1: So Pops, no offense, but I'm pretty sure you probably heard of this herd. And it's probably what is it?
0: Talk to me.
1: Wait. Nice Yankee hat, by the way.
0: You don't know the word yet.
1: But I forgot it.
0: We will get back to you.
1: Yeah. Get back to me on that word.
0: After these messages.
1: Oh, I got it.
0: Yes, sir.
1: All right. So nowadays, they rage baiting by saying Malahi. Wallahi, Wallahi. Everywhere you go, a kid is saying that.
0: Wallahi?
1: Yeah, Wallahi.
0: Do you know what that means?
4: Wallahi.
0: Huh?
1: God. In Arabic.
0: Uh-huh. Oh. Well, what's it saying? Fully.
1: I don't know it.
0: In English, in translation, it just means, like, I'm saying God is my witness. Like, you know how you say, yo, I see somebody get hit by a bus. Yo, God is my witness. This happened.
1: But they don't.
0: Like, I'm dancing.
1: But
0: that's
1: they
0: all you're saying.
1: Like, but they don't do
0: oh,
1: it.
0: God.
1: Oh, God.
0: Oh, God. This happened. That's
1: listen,
0: what I mean.
1: But
0: so,
1: Malahi
0: means bearing witness, bearing witness to God. That's all.
1: But the way you're saying it is not the way.
0: They saying it. I get you.
1: Yeah,
0: but
1: they're
0: that's
1: making
0: what it means,
1: fun
0: though.
1: Of it.
0: Oh.
1: It's to the point where I have Muslim kids in my school crashing out on them and telling them to shut up.
0: Oh, they knocking them out or something?
1: Like, yeah.
0: Oh,
1: you get all about nerves with
0: yeah,
1: that.
0: Yeah,
1: like,
0: you chill.
1: Be
4: stop
1: quiet.
4: Playing with a lie.
0: Stop playing with them. Yeah, word.
4: Stop playing with a lie.
0: Be
4: yeah,
0: quiet.
4: Man,
0: leave
4: that
0: alone.
1: How would you like if I went to go say, oh, on God. Y'all get tight, right? So don't say the same
0: respect.
1: Thing about us.
0: You want to be mutual respect. I feel that. How important is that to you at your age of having mutual respect for all, between your peers? How important that is to you to have? To make sure they respect you and you respect them in your age group. How important is that to you?
1: Do you want me to, in my age group?
0: Yeah, like people that, how important is it to you to have the respect towards each other versus being disrespectful?
1: So are you talking about me or are you talking about everybody in my age group?
0: Everybody in your age group.
1: So everybody in all my age group.
0: To you, to your feelings, how do you feel about y'all having respect for each other?
1: Some of my people in my age group really don't. Like, it depends on what it's about. Like, with the Malawi, I crashed out on a few kids.
0: Okay.
1: Like, I told a few kids, you probably don't know what you're saying, so please stop saying it.
0: Right.
1: Because if you don't know what you're saying, because how would you like if I started speaking Spanish and you didn't even know what I said?
0: Right.
1: Yeah, I could be saying something offensive about you.
0: Right.
1: That's exactly why I understand when people talk bad about me in Spanish. That's exactly why I learned that.
0: Because you are a secret detector. You know the words. Shout out to Q, man. Q knows multiple languages.
3: Like, if somebody was to say,
4: I know that's right.
0: He don't let people know.
1: Wait, what you just said?
0: You can't say those words.
1: You're not saying that.
0: But we can say donuts.
3: Right.
1: Donuts.
0: Yes,
1: I don't like donuts.
0: You don't like donuts?
1: I would tell you, but I can't say it.
0: I thought you knew.
1: I love donuts. It's something in the donut I don't want in the donut.
0: What kind of donuts is that?
1: No. I just don't like the whole of the donut. It's no point. I just rather have a donut complete.
0: It wouldn't be a donut then.
1: Mm-hmm. I don't want it.
4: I don't know.
0: Oh, no, that's true. They do have a donut. They have jelly in it, and there's no hole in the middle. That's true.
4: The filled donuts.
0: Yep. They do have the filling donuts.
3: Boston cream. Too.
0: Boston cream as well.
1: Shout out to Krispy Kreme.
0: No, that's diabetes.
1: Yeah, I remember. Wait. I remember. Okay. So don't go to Popeyes.
0: I'll do Dunkin' Donuts before I ever do Krispy Kreme. I'm sorry.
1: Don't ever go to Popeyes in your life.
0: Yeah,
1: so
0: they cook too much.
1: No, I
0: wouldn't eat that anyway.
1: I'm gonna tell you why.
0: You did?
1: So if you go on TikTok and search out Popeyes, tell me why there's a rat running around.
0: That's a fact.
1: And one of the Popeyes, right? Tell me why a customer got served that rat.
3: I've seen that video. I was like,
4: stop playing.
3: Bro. Yeah, I'm so serious.
4: That's crazy.
3: That thing was fried.
0: Fried
3: in the box
0: to the bone.
3: Yeah.
0: To the white meat.
3: But you seen the head though?
4: So they caught the rat and then put it in the fire.
0: They said we're gonna eat this.
4: Or did the rat jump in the fire?
0: I can't say what I wanted to say.
1: Kids friendly.
3: It has been
0: eight
3: years since I've eaten Popeyes. Mm. 8 years.
4: I like KFC. I'm sorry.
0: Y'all just like KFC. Me and the Colonel is cool. Wait, so real quick, because we got to do it before we wrap up. I need to know who's the top restaurants right now you want to shout out that you really like, hands down. You already know. The top five restaurants you want to shout out.
1: Top five?
0: Who do you like the most right now that's living in New York City right now?
1: Kaijin.
0: Shout out to Kaijin again. The buffet in Co-op City.
1: IHOP.
0: Shout out to IHOP. Anyone specifically or anyone? Any of them or it don't matter? All IHOPs or any?
1: Sure, I don't care.
0: That don't sound like a shout out to me. That sounds like more of this. So let's try this again.
1: All right. IHOP, shout out to you for the best protein pancakes. Hallelujah.
0: That's what we're doing. What else you like?
1: McDonald's.
0: Okay, shout out to
1: Mickey
0: D.
1: Actually, kids, please don't try that drinks I told you. They got caffeine. I didn't know that.
0: Okay.
1: Silence.
0: And does that affect your brain or anything? Or what do you want them?
1: No, but shout out to Starbucks at that. I love Starbucks. I can go for a frappuccino, a vanilla frapp.
0: This is an old man.
1: With the cookies.
0: That's not old.
1: I can bring a 10-year-old that would drink that.
0: I bet you can. I know. I believe you.
4: I would not doubt you.
0: Yes, he's a serious guy.
1: Because he's dissing my Starbucks, and I love Starbucks.
0: I would never diss your Starbucks.
1: How would you like if I dissed your Dunkin'? Yeah, Dunkin' is trash. Straight trash.
0: You disrespected Dunkin' Donuts right there.
1: I hate for no Dunkin'. Reason. I would never go to Dunkin' in my life.
0: No,
3: I'm
0: Dunkin'
3: so
0: Donuts,
3: sorry to hear that. Sorry.
0: No, the real Dunkin'. What's the name of my donut spot in the Bronx?
1: One we hit? Yeah, we got to go. We got to go back to that. Wait, it's called Dunkin'.
0: No.
1: Oh, wait, I got a shout out for this donut, please.
0: Yes,
1: hey, I'm going to disrespect you all for 1 minute. I didn't like y'all got mini donuts. So, I used to go to school in, like, Spanish Harlem, right? And they had this place that I wanted to try. It's called Go Donuts, right? I went to the spot, right?
3: Mm-hmm.
1: Yo, Mind you, their sign has a big donut, right?
0: A big donut.
1: Listen.
0: Not a little one.
1: Stop. I used to go to school in, like, Spanish Harlem, right? And they had this place that I wanted to try. It's called Go Donuts, right? I went to the spot, right?
3: Mm-hmm.
1: Yo, mind you, their sign has a big donut, right?
0: A big donut.
1: Listen.
0: Not a little one.
1: Stop. I went to the donut place,
0: I can't have fun with this.

0: Kinky.
1: False advertisement.
2: Did you get your money back?
0: No. I'm not going to lie. Their donuts are crazy.
2: Yo, shout out to KM, man. She's on that case talking about some stuff in the chats. I can't reveal that part. But she's talking to us in the chat right now, and she's on our backs right now. Shout out to KM.
0: The only reason I didn't take the money back is because they were some good donuts, and I can never pass up cookies and cream.
1: So you should never complain.
0: What do you mean I should have complained? I was expecting a big donut.
2: What is your favorite donut anyway? What's your favorite flavor of donuts?
0: Oh, okay. I can name a few. So I have,
2: talk about it.
0: I like vanilla sprinkles. I love strawberry sprinkles. I don't like jelly. Yo, who email is going off like that?
2: Continue.
0: Okay. So, what else?
2: You said jelly?
0: Mm-hmm. I didn't say jelly. I said I don't like jelly.
2: Oh, you don't? Oh, okay.
0: I don't like chocolate.
2: For being wrong.
0: I never like chocolate. I would never eat anything with chocolate.
2: Very upset and aggressive there.
0: I would never eat anything with chocolate.
2: This guy has a whole grill.
3: Oh, my God.
0: So that way, when he brings chocolate near me,
2: just tell me your top five donuts you like.
0: That's the only three.
1: Only three?
0: Two.
2: Oh, you don't have top five? Dead or alive?
0: I can give you top five of things I'll get from McDonald's.
2: Okay, go for it.
0: All right, so one, french fries. I can have some plain french fries, a large fry. I love salt. Yo, shout out
2: he
0: to McDonald's for putting y'all
2: did
0: salt.
2: Did you hear that?
0: Because I remember when y'all used to...
2: He can't even get his words out. Ladies and gentlemen.
0: I remember this time when I used to go to McDonald's. It was back in like the 2020s. Tell me why they didn't put salt. Now they started putting salt. So I can do some fries. A 6-piece chicken McNuggets, depending on how hungry.
2: Yeah, you really are into McNuggets. I realize
0: that. I can do 20, 10, depending how hungry I am, but normally it's 6. And for a drink, see, it depends. I normally get a soft drink, but sometimes I love.
2: We got a caller. Uh-oh. Let's pick up a caller that came in the building. Let's see what they're talking about. Talk to us. Who's in the building? Hello, caller. Call in.
4: Hello.
2: Hello. Speak to us. Who's this?
4: It's Kalia Gomez.
2: Hey, Kalia. Welcome. Talk to Q. Ask him any question
4: you
2: want to know.
4: It's Kalia Gomez.
0: Hello.
4: Hello.
2: What's your question, sweetheart? Talk to us.
4: All right, so I have a comic book. So, Q, I love your music.
0: Thank you.
4: You're welcome. And the second thing.
2: Uh-oh, got a second thing.
4: So, are you going to be working on some new music, too?
0: Yes, I will. A new project will be coming out soon.
2: That's what we're talking about. Got one more question for us?
4: Okay.
2: Got one more question?
4: And I have one more comment.
2: Uh-oh, let's hear it.
4: I also love myself some ice cream, too.
2: What's your favorite?
4: My favorite, I would have to say cookies and cream. Cookie
2: dough
4: ice cream.
2: You can't go wrong with that, ladies.
0: Man, you're not even a cookie cream fan. You over here a vanilla with sprinkle fan. Have a great day. That's your top one. Have
2: this
0: a great day. I'm sorry, I had a spoil.
4: You too.
2: I can't win for trying.
0: Yeah, you can never win with me. I'm sorry. Oh, and I have a complaint for Mr. Bucket Eli over there.
1: Oh.
0: Please tell this guy to stop spamming buttons on 2K.
2: That he loses every day.
0: It's not that. He doesn't even know what button. Listen,
2: I shoot threes all day. He'd be like,
0: yeah, because,
2: at me with
0: listen, he never lets me play with the team I really want to play with. He never lets me play with the Knicks. He never let me play
2: with
0: the team.
2: No, no, no. He
0: I
2: wants to play
0: Knicks.
2: USA versus Knicks. And I'm like, you are
0: no,
2: trying
0: to No, I
2: cheat.
0: Don't. I told you yesterday.
2: This guy gets an all-star team.
0: Listen, yesterday.
2: What are we doing here?
0: No. Because yesterday, I told you, let's switch it up. Let me get New York Knicks.
2: No, you're not going to mess with my team.
0: Buddy, I won. So let me explain something. I'm on career, right? I'm better than you. I'm on career, and I play with the Knicks.
2: This guy here.
0: I played with the Knicks
2: Ladies
0: all my
2: and gentlemen,
0: career. Wait. I played with my Knicks. I played with the Knicks all my career.
2: These are not your Knicks. Before the Knicks was even winning, this guy used to say Knicks is trash.
0: No, I didn't.
2: He said it's
0: no,
2: booty.
0: I didn't.
2: Now
0: I
2: there's only win, he says, I love the Knicks.
0: I never said that. No, I didn't. I was always a Knicks fan.
2: You don't want his classmates to hear this when you get to school.
0: Listen.
2: Oh, you said that? We heard you talking smack.
0: I never said that. You're the one. I say that in front of

0: you because I'm not cool with you.
1: Oh, wow. See, that's...
0: You know when we at home...
1: The man who feeds you the clothing. He gets no coupons.
0: You still get beef. You always have beef with me. We always have beef. Oh, wait. And speaking about beef, what beef do you want? I got ground beef in my pocket right now.
1: Uncle Al, what's going on?
2: He coming with all the smoke. Listen, right now.
1: For no reason. Man,
2: he coming with all the smoke.
3: This man is angry for no reason. I think because you beat him in 2K.
1: I think so, too.
0: Man, you look like Bad Bunny. Congratulations.
3: Who's Bad Bunny?
1: The rap artist, singer.
0: I showed you him.
1: The cool guy that everybody loves.
3: Okay, yeah.
2: I'm mad you said, who's Bad Bunny? Oh, my God.
1: Repost, let him know.
3: I know who he is. I'm just messing
1: with
2: him. Okay.
1: You got to know his sarcasm, too. His sarcasm is there, too.
0: Yeah.
1: All right, so real quick. I want to know something real quick. I want you to end this episode with a positive affirmation, everybody. But I want to start with Q. Something positive you want to share with the world that you think is important to say from your heart. Go for it.
0: From my heart?
1: Yes, sir.
0: God bless you. Like, thank you for being here.
1: Mm-hmm.
0: Don't give up on yourself.
1: Facts.
0: Even though you're going through some hard things, don't mean give up. Mm-hmm. Don't mean... So let me explain it more. Don't mean go... Say you're going through something rough. Say your mother passed away, but you don't know how to take it. Mm-hmm. Don't go do something stupid to end up. Don't put yourself in a position where you're going to have to go with your mother to heaven or wherever you're going.
3: Yeah.
0: Don't do it.
1: Mm-hmm.
0: Focus. Stay on earth. We need you.
3: Don't make stupid decisions.
0: Yeah, don't make stupid decisions. You can still push through.
1: Mm-hmm.
0: You can, even though you've been through that, push through.
3: Mm-hmm. Take it from me. I know all too well.
1: Mm-hmm.
3: Trust me.
0: Look, he's pushing through. He's on a show right now. Pushing through.
1: Absolutely.
0: He thinks positive every single day.
1: Absolutely.
0: He calls us every single day. He's in the group every single day.
1: Mm-hmm.
0: There's sometimes he'd be lonely and sad, but we lift him right back up.
1: Word.
0: Don't do decisions that you're going to regret. Mm-hmm. We need you here. It's better when you're here than when you're not here, because when you're not here, we're going to even miss you even more.
1: Yeah. That's a fact. That's a fact. We post you too.
2: I like to say, love each other a little bit more.
1: Mm.
2: We need, you know, like a little piggyback of what he was saying. You know, everybody knows times is hard, but if the smallest thing could make somebody's day, a little compliment, even a smiling at a stranger might make somebody's day. You never know what somebody's
1: giving
2: going
1: them
2: through.
1: A peppermint. See, it makes y'all smell. That's
2: I mean,
1: thing.
2: I don't know where you're going with that. You trying to say somebody breath funky?
0: No. That's something
1: make everyone happy.
0: No, that's not what he does. He makes people think
1: he
0: breath
1: stinks. Hold on. Now finish the sentence. I want her to.
2: No, like really, like we. Everybody needs. I feel like if everybody gave another person a compliment or spread a little bit more love, we'll be moving towards a beautiful world that we all want to have.
1: Absolutely.
2: Just a little bit every day.
1: I agree. Al?
3: Don't take life for granted. Don't take people for granted. And whatever you do in life, go with God. Go with God.
1: Absolutely.
3: When you wake up, it's a blessing. It's a gift.
1: Mm-hmm.
3: Do something out of your comfort zone. Travel. You know, write a book. Write a rhyme.
1: You know what I'm saying?
3: But just don't take life for granted.
1: I agree.
3: Don't take people for granted because, you know, your loved ones could be here today. And then it could be gone tomorrow just like that.
1: Yeah.
0: Or they can betray you.
1: Mm.
3: Well.
1: That's a little deep. You went to the other side.
0: All right,
1: definitely.
0: I'm sorry.
1: Experience different things in life. You know, like go skiing butt naked. You know, things that make exciting for you.
0: Yo, this
1: and
0: is
1: have a good old time.
0: This is supposed to be a PG show. This is supposed to be a PG show.
1: PG-14. People actually go skinny dipping. So I'm saying go skiing butt naked. Have fun. Live a little. That's what I'm saying. Some people think it's fun.
2: I think that's dangerous. In the snow, going real fast down a hill, but naked.
1: Going skiing?
2: I feel like that's a little dangerous.
1: Somebody out there might like that life. You know what I'm saying? I want to say to more people.
0: Just a quick announcement for the people that's watching. Please follow my IG at Q the Young King. And let me spell that for you. Q, the letter Q, T-H-E-Y-O-U-G.
1: Y-O-U-N-G, brother. Let's get the numbers and letters.
0: Listen, it's been a long day.
1: Q the Young King.
0: I've been up.
1: IG and all platforms. You can go ahead and follow his mission and his life that he got going on. Much things is about to come soon for Q the Young King.
2: Mm-hmm.
1: Definitely doing some things. Al Bug and Greepalsy, I can end it what y'all want to say last. Go ahead.
2: Real quick, for all EBT recipients with kids that's going to be home this summer eating you out of House of Homes, SNAP is giving summer EBT. So check them cards, call into your local centers, find out how you can feed these hungry children. Because they're going to eat you out of House of Home, believe me, I know.
1: Alva, your last words, baby.
3: I do got something coming up. You know, I'm building my photography business.
1: Congratulations, you know baby.
3: Focusing on my craft. You know what I mean? I'll be sharing some pictures.
1: That's what you're talking about. You've been doing some dope work lately in the city, too, taking some nice landscape shots of the city.
0: I like those train pictures you have.
1: Yeah, pretty dope.
0: Did you take a picture of the 6th train? It shows, it has a sign saying, like, their 250-year anniversary?
3: Not yet, but I will get to, as a matter of fact, somewhere in the week, maybe Saturday or Sunday, I will visit the Transit Museum, and I'll be taking some pictures. I would like for y'all to come to.
0: Yeah, take me. I low-key want to go there anyway. I wanted to go to the Transit.
3: It's a part of New York history, you know what I'm
1: and
3: saying?
1: And that's what it's about. Get out the house and do something new.
2: Mm-hmm.
1: And read into the next chapter in the Book of Eli Show, Q and Pop Show with the family. We out.
2: Peace. Later, bye.
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1: You already know.
0: For sure then.
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0: Yeah, my real spear. 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I dig that, boy. I learned from the best, though. Baby love, you hear me? What up, Mighty?
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4: 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You're locked in with King Sheik, DJ Rick Slaughter. 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
3: 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You're rocking with King Sheik DJ Rick Slaughter. 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
1: I don't have the mother, I don't have the candy brawling. Clean version and this rhythm. I think maybe I have to check my check my email and see if they send me. See if they send me those songs clean, but I don't get the chance to download them as yet. But I'm not gonna do it, not right now. King and I radio show. Rocking with King Sheik, DJ Rick Slaughter, the King and I radio.

0: myself. 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

0: Now depends on your father, I'm like Tariq in a power. 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Mount up for Sashi Brand, me a van, me a cocky, na Italian, Mr. Milan. 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
0: With King Sheik and DJ Rick Slaughter. Bringing the vibes to you.
1: Yeah.

Caribbean girl, me know for thick, me know for top. Yeah, you know watch my body like today, me watch a match. Anything you say, them girl, I do.

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1: What's up, people? It's your girl, King Chic. This is the King and I radio show. We are live on Party 101.9 each and every week. I'm in here with my DJ, Rick Slaughter. I got a mega artist in the building with me today. Up and coming, doing major things with a huge label. None other than Fake Free KP. Welcome in the building.
2: I appreciate you for having me. Thank you.
1: Yes. I'm excited. You out of Philly, right? Straight out of Philly.
2: Yeah, southwest side of Philadelphia. The new face of Rough Riders.
1: Mm-hmm.
2: Bringing the feeling back, bringing that energy back. You know what I mean? Just that vibe that got forgotten, that's we bringing it all the way back.
1: So how did that happen that you became the face now? How did y'all link up?
2: I would say, to be honest, it happened because of a Bars on I-95 brunch. I ran into Scarlett. She was there, and me and her already had a relationship, and she happened to be there with some A&Rs from Rough Riders. The Rough Rider camp that was there at the time at the brunch, my manager ended up speaking to him. And it was basically like, yeah, we already know who KP is. You know what I mean? Like, we hip. And then my manager was like, well, how can we figure something out? And then we ended up getting told we was going to have a meeting. The meeting was taking a little long to happen. And I'm the type of guy that I don't really take no for an answer, or I figure things out along the way. So I ended up reaching out to somebody else that was connected to Rough Riders. Once I knew that they knew who I was, I reached out to Mysign, my brother Mysign, and he put me on the phone with Wadeen, which is the CEO of Rough Riders, well, one of them. And Y asked to hear some music. I sent him some music. He loved it. He called me, said he wanted to have a meeting with me. A meeting turned into a studio session. That session turned into another meeting, which then turned into me being around more, and then that turned into a contract, and now we here.
1: This first single that we introduced him,
2: would it be? It's out right now. Streaming crazy. My numbers is up high as I can't cuss, but they up.
1: Okay.
2: YouTube, I think it only been out like 2.5 weeks. We almost at like 100K on there. I mean, it's just getting a lot more legs than I thought it was, and it just keeps going and going and going. And I mean, yeah, Would It Be is out right now.
1: How did that one come about?
2: To be honest, that was like a the way that came about. I was told to come down for a Timberland shoot, and they was trying to get me to get on this song with somebody, and I was just like, man, I should just come down there with my own song. So I recorded this. I recorded Would It Be the day before the shoot with Timberland. Timberland Boots, so not the producer.
1: Right.
2: But the day before the shoot with Timberland or whatever, and I recorded it, and then the next day I went down there to New York, Rucker Park and all that, and we shot the video like on the spot. Got my cameraman, Gene got visuals, we shot that on the spot. I didn't even know the words to the lyrics yet. When I'm shooting a video, I'm like kinda like I put my head down a lot and bounce up and say words, but it was edited so good, it just looked right. Hey man, it's your boy Fake Free KP, the newest face of Rough Riders. And right now we about to play Would It Be, my new single, out right now. Let's go. Rough.

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1: What kind of influence the sound on the choosing of the sound, the beat, everything? Like what influenced that?
2: I just wanted something that would resonate with people, and I know DMX is a major figure.
1: Definitely.
2: And I know it's big shoes to fill, and I ain't trying to fill it, but I do know that I could bring energy. Mm-hmm. And I feel like that record got a lot of energy, and people remember that record for having energy and how it made them feel. And I felt like I could kind of bring some of that to it.
1: As the new face.
2: Yeah, for sure. I wasn't even, because mind you, I wasn't signed when I did that. That was around the time when I was like, I would start coming around.
1: Okay.
2: So I wasn't signed yet, but I just did it.
1: So you did it and said, listen, this is what I got.
2: Yeah.
1: You said, okay, we rock.
2: They was like, oh. Okay. Like, oh, this is what you got.
1: X is definitely a staple.
2: For sure.
1: We love him here in New York City.
2: Absolutely.
1: Who are some of your influences? Who you think kind of like shaped? Of course, you shaped your own sound, but I'm just saying, like, who kind of, you know what I'm saying, dropped little pockets and you said, okay, this is.
2: As far as my sound,
1: mm-hmm.
2: I would say that certain things with my delivery,
1: mm-hmm.
2: over the years, I've learned. I study X, mm-hmm. and I might pickpocket like little itty bitty things,
1: mm-hmm.
2: that might help improve delivery,
1: mm-hmm.
2: but my sound, I can't really pinpoint that on nobody. I know I've been influenced by a lot of artists like Mixtape Wayne, Jigga, Pac, you mean X,
1: mm-hmm.
2: Cole, Kendrick, like stuff like that.
1: Okay.
2: You know what I mean? But as far as
1: so who
2: sound,
1: from Philly? Nobody from Philly? Give me some.
2: Yeah, I say Beans for sure.
1: Okay.
2: The State Property, Meek, definitely. Like, if you from Philly,
1: mm-hmm.
2: you don't really see a way out always. And to see him climb out of from the bottom, and I seen him on house arrest. I was down South Philly as a pup running around and remember seeing him on house arrest on the steps in South Philly. That was like inspirational to see him go from that to where he at now, and really make it out of the city. I would have to say the whole Takedown Records, that whole movement, because I'm from Southwest Philadelphia.
1: Mm-hmm.
2: If you know me and you know Southwest Philly, then you know Takedown Records was a big part of Southwest Philly from Tim Gotti and Ace Capone. Ace just came home, Free Tim. But Philly wise, E-Ness for okay. sure.
1: So I know you worked with Meek before. So how did that collaboration happen, and like what was like the feeling behind that, like when you know?
2: That just was more so on an event, mm-hmm. but Meek show love, cuz definitely show love. I just was with him at Roots Picnic,
1: mm-hmm.
2: and he was showing love then, telling me to keep doing my thing. Meek is a pillar in the city, and everybody, if you moving and you shaking, Meek know who you is. Hey man, it's your boy Faith Free KP, the newest face of Rough Riders. And right now we about to play Would It Be, my new single, out right now. Let's go. Rough Riders.

0: You found the new Party 1019, New York's number one for throwbacks.
1: So who's some of your, I guess, dream collabs, like people that you want to work with?
2: I want to work with Swiss, I always say that, and I want to work with all the legacy artists on Rough Riders, from Drag to all the way up to Kiss. I had to say, I want to work with Pharrell. I feel like that'd be crazy. Like that, just the pockets he be in, and plus like what I do, it'll be amazing. Cole, Kendrick, you know what I mean? I have to say, I'm gonna throw in a Shoot for the Stars joint. Always a Jay-Z verse. Who else? I say girls wise, probably like Patti LaBelle, Jasmine Sullivan.
1: What's the project gonna be like? Like
2: what it's gonna be like?
1: Yeah.
2: Y'all can expect. Y'all gonna feel like a nostalgia, but like fresh.
1: Okay.
2: It's gonna feel super fresh. It's gonna feel cool. Like it's gonna feel like Rough Riders, but it's gonna feel cool too. Like it's gonna feel like swag. You feel me? It's
1: okay.
2: Gonna feel like it's just going. It's gonna be like a gumbo.
1: Gotcha.
2: I promise. It's gonna feel young. It's gonna feel old. It's gonna feel just everything. It's gonna feel amazing. I'm gonna have so much familiarity in it, but I'm gonna have like newness, like a lot of newness, and like just cool stuff. Like you're gonna be like, dang, that was cool. Like I like how he did that.
1: How can my listeners find you? Where they can find you at?
2: Everything, everywhere, social media, streaming platforms at Fake Free KP on everything. 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One word, KP.
1: You know, I got one more question. How did the name come about? Like, what's the significance, Fake Free KP?
2: Like, sucker free, but fake free. But also, like, fake free, like, we not really free. Mentally, we still slaves for real, so we fake free. Hey, man, it's your boy, Fake Free KP, the newest face of Rough Riders. And right now, we about to play Would It Be, my new single, out right now. Let's go. 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
1: Money be running on the hand, me no supposed to have your fear band. 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

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DJ Rick Slaughter, King Sheik. 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

makers. Where's my hustlers? Clean and money we set. Shout out to the Tri-State, New York, New Jersey, Connecticut. 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Voice of Money Mark Hot and Big Kind. All Face Records. Fly first class and drink champagne. Clean and money we say. Money just come away. Money move. If I'm not money move, you know we not move. Money move. We are

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New porch, gotta smell it. Bring all the new hits, all the old hits. This is the King and I Radio. And I'm your DJ, DJ Rick Slaughter. 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DJ R-I-C-K. So that's DJ R-I-C-K-S-L-A-T-T-A.

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This is a King and I radio show. King Sheik, DJ Rick Slaughter. Always gonna bring the vibes.

some Equalizer right here on the King and I Radio. Big up to Equalizer, bad artist. DJ Rick Sata, King She, the King and I Radio Show. This is how we're bringing the weekend to you. Start the weekend live, high energy.

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2: 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Why?

happy. You feel it, you want it, so don't come and let the club and reach your soul. 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